0: 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Don't you dare to leave. We've got much more of Mansfield's best mix just seconds away. 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
1: weather. From the Mid-State Media Weather Center, here is your forecast for Mansfield. Tonight, a chance for showers and thunderstorms. Low around 67. Tuesday, showers and thunderstorms continue. High near 81. Tuesday night, showers and thunderstorms continue. Low around 63. Wednesday, a chance for showers and thunderstorms. High near 82. Wednesday night, showers and thunderstorms continue. Low around 64. From the Mid-State Media Weather Center in Mansfield, there are currently 3 active weather alerts for North Central Ohio. A flood watch remains in effect for portions of Delaware until 8 o'clock Wednesday morning. Flash flooding caused by excessive rainfall is possible. Excessive runoff may result in flooding of rivers, creeks, streams, and other low-lying and flood-prone locations. People in the watch area should keep an eye on the weather and be prepared for immediate action should heavy rains and flooding occur or a flash flood warning be issued. Avoid low-lying areas and be careful when approaching highway dips and underpasses. Also, a severe thunderstorm watch remains in effect for portions of Richland, Crawford, Morrow, Knox, Huron, and Marion until 2 o'clock tomorrow morning. Storms in this watch may produce damaging winds and large hail. Also, a severe thunderstorm watch remains in effect for portions of Delaware until 2 o'clock tomorrow morning. 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
3: Here is the current pollen report for North Central Ohio. Today is in the low category with a reading of 1.5. Tomorrow is expected to rise to 5.6. By Wednesday, pollen levels move into the low-medium category with a reading of 4.5. The top pollen sources are ragweed, chenopods, and grasses. 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
1: weather. From the Mid-State Media Weather Center, here is your forecast for Mansfield. Tonight, a chance for showers and thunderstorms. Low around 67. Tuesday, showers and thunderstorms continue. High near 81. Tuesday night, showers and thunderstorms continue. Low around 63. Wednesday, a chance for showers and thunderstorms. High near 82. Wednesday night, showers and thunderstorms continue. Low around 64. From the Mid-State Media Weather Center in Mansfield, there are currently 3 active weather alerts for North Central Ohio. A flood watch remains in effect for portions of Delaware until 8 o'clock Wednesday morning. Flash flooding caused by excessive rainfall is possible. Excessive runoff may result in flooding of rivers, creeks, streams, and other low-lying and flood-prone locations. People in the watch area should keep an eye on the weather and be prepared for immediate action should heavy rains and flooding occur or a flash flood warning be issued. Avoid low-lying areas and be careful when approaching highway dips and underpasses. Also, a severe thunderstorm watch remains in effect for portions of Richland, Crawford, Morrow, Knox, Huron, and Marion until 2 o'clock tomorrow morning. Storms in this watch may produce damaging winds and large hail. Also, a severe thunderstorm watch remains in effect for portions of Delaware until 2 o'clock tomorrow morning. 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
1: weather. From the Mid-State Media Weather Center, here is your forecast for Mansfield. Tonight, a chance for showers and thunderstorms. Low around 67. Tuesday, showers and thunderstorms continue. High near 81. Tuesday night, showers and thunderstorms continue. Low around 63. Wednesday, a chance for showers and thunderstorms. High near 82. Wednesday night, showers and thunderstorms continue. Low around 64. From the Mid-State Media Weather Center in Mansfield, there are currently 3 active weather alerts for North Central Ohio. A flood watch remains in effect for portions of Delaware until 8 o'clock Wednesday morning. Flash flooding caused by excessive rainfall is possible. Excessive runoff may result in flooding of rivers, creeks, streams, and other low-lying and flood-prone locations. People in the watch area should keep an eye on the weather and be prepared for immediate action should heavy rains and flooding occur or a flash flood warning be issued. Avoid low-lying areas and be careful when approaching highway dips and underpasses. Also, a severe thunderstorm watch remains in effect for portions of Richland, Crawford, Morrow, Knox, Huron, and Marion until 2 o'clock tomorrow morning. Storms in this watch may produce damaging winds and large hail. Also, a severe thunderstorm watch remains in effect for portions of Delaware until 2 o'clock tomorrow morning. 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
3: Here is the current pollen report for North Central Ohio. Today is in the low category with a reading of 1.5. Tomorrow is expected to rise to 5.6. By Wednesday, pollen levels move into the low medium category with a reading of 4.5. The top pollen sources are ragweed, chenopods, and grasses. 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
1: weather. From the Mid-State Media Weather Center, here is your forecast for Mansfield. Tonight, a chance for showers and thunderstorms. Low around 67. Tuesday, showers and thunderstorms continue. High near 81. Tuesday night, showers and thunderstorms continue. Low around 63. Wednesday, a chance for showers and thunderstorms. High near 82. Wednesday night, showers and thunderstorms continue. Low around 64. From the Mid-State Media Weather Center in Mansfield, there are currently 3 active weather alerts for North Central Ohio. A flood watch remains in effect for portions of Delaware until 8 o'clock Wednesday morning. Flash flooding caused by excessive rainfall is possible. Excessive runoff may result in flooding of rivers, creeks, streams, and other low-lying and flood-prone locations. People in the watch area should keep an eye on the weather and be prepared for immediate action should heavy rains and flooding occur or a flash flood warning be issued. Avoid low-lying areas and be careful when approaching highway dips and underpasses. Also, a severe thunderstorm watch remains in effect for portions of Richland, Crawford, Morrow, Knox, Huron, and Marion until 2 o'clock tomorrow morning. Storms in this watch may produce damaging winds and large hail. Also, a severe thunderstorm watch remains in effect for portions of Delaware until 2 o'clock tomorrow morning. 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
1: Weather. From the Mid-State Media Weather Center, here is your forecast for Mansfield. Tonight, a chance for showers and thunderstorms. Low around 67. Tuesday, showers and thunderstorms continue. High near 81. Tuesday night, showers and thunderstorms continue. Low around 63. Wednesday, a chance for showers and thunderstorms. High near 82. Wednesday night, showers and thunderstorms continue. Low around 64. From the Mid-State Media Weather Center in Mansfield, there are currently 4 active weather alerts for North Central Ohio. A flood watch remains in effect for portions of Delaware until 8 o'clock Wednesday morning. Flash flooding caused by excessive rainfall is possible. Excessive runoff may result in flooding of rivers, creeks, streams, and other low-lying and flood-prone locations. People in the watch area should keep an eye on the weather and be prepared for immediate action should heavy rains and flooding occur or a flash flood warning be issued. Avoid low-lying areas and be careful when approaching highway dips and underpasses. Also, a severe thunderstorm warning remains in effect for portions of Delaware until 10:45 this evening. This storm may bring hail. For your protection, move to an interior room on the lowest floor of a building. Also, a severe thunderstorm watch remains in effect for portions of Delaware until 2 o'clock tomorrow morning. Also, a severe thunderstorm watch remains in effect for portions of Richland, Crawford, Morrow, Knox, Huron, and Marion until 2 o'clock tomorrow morning. Storms in this watch may produce damaging winds and large hail. 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
3: Here is the current pollen report for North Central Ohio. Today is in the low category with a reading of 1.5. Tomorrow is expected to rise to 5.6. By Wednesday, pollen levels move into the low medium category with a reading of 4.5. The top pollen sources are ragweed, chenopods, and grasses. 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
2: From the Mid-State Media Weather Center, here is your forecast for Mansfield. Tonight, showers and thunderstorms are likely, then a chance for showers and thunderstorms. Low around 67. Tuesday, showers and thunderstorms. High near 81. Tuesday night, showers and thunderstorms continue. Low around 63. Wednesday, a chance for showers and thunderstorms. High near 82. Wednesday night, showers and thunderstorms continue. Low around 64. From the Mid-State Media Weather Center in Mansfield, there are currently 6 active weather alerts for North Central Ohio. A severe thunderstorm watch remains in effect for portions of Delaware until 2 o'clock tomorrow morning. Also, a severe thunderstorm warning remains in effect for portions of Morrow, Knox, and Marion until 11:15 this evening. This storm may bring hail. For your protection, move to an interior room on the lowest floor of a building. Also, a flood watch remains in effect for portions of Delaware until 8 o'clock Wednesday morning. Flash flooding caused by excessive rainfall is possible. Excessive runoff may result in flooding of rivers, creeks, streams, and other low-lying and flood-prone locations. People in the watch area should keep an eye on the weather and be prepared for immediate action should heavy rains and flooding occur or a flash flood.

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1: weather. From the Mid-State Media Weather Center, here is your forecast for Mansfield. Tonight, showers and thunderstorms are likely, then a chance for showers and thunderstorms. Low around 67. Tuesday, showers and thunderstorms. High near 81. Tuesday night, showers and thunderstorms continue. Low around 63. Wednesday, a chance for showers and thunderstorms. High near 82. Wednesday night, showers and thunderstorms continue. Low around 64. From the Mid-State Media Weather Center in Mansfield, there are currently 5 active weather alerts for North Central Ohio. A flood watch remains in effect for portions of Delaware until 8 o'clock Wednesday morning. Flash flooding caused by excessive rainfall is possible. Excessive runoff may result in flooding of rivers, creeks, streams, and other low-lying and flood-prone locations. People in the watch area should keep an eye on the weather and be prepared for immediate action should heavy rains and flooding occur or a flash flood warning be issued. Avoid low-lying areas and be careful when approaching highway dips and underpasses. Also, a severe thunderstorm watch remains in effect for portions of Richland, Crawford, Morrow, Knox, Huron, and Marion until 2 o'clock tomorrow morning. Storms in this watch may produce damaging winds and large hail. Also, a severe thunderstorm warning remains in effect for portions of Marion until 11:45 this evening. This storm may bring hail. For your protection, move to an interior room on the lowest floor of a building. Also, a severe thunderstorm watch remains in effect for portions of Delaware until 2 o'clock tomorrow morning. Also, a severe thunderstorm warning remains in effect for portions of Delaware until 12 o'clock tomorrow morning. 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
3: Here is the current pollen report for North Central Ohio. Today is in the low category with a reading of 1.5. Tomorrow is expected to rise to 5.6. By Wednesday, pollen levels move into the low-medium category with a reading of 4.5. The top pollen sources are ragweed, chenopods, and grasses. 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
2: From the Mid-State Media Weather Center, here is your forecast for Mansfield. Tonight, showers and thunderstorms are likely, then a chance for showers and thunderstorms. Low around 67. Tuesday, showers and thunderstorms. High near 81. Tuesday night, showers and thunderstorms continue. Low around 63. Wednesday, a chance for showers and thunderstorms. High near 82. Wednesday night, showers and thunderstorms continue. Low around 64. From the Mid-State Media Weather Center in Mansfield, there are currently 8 active weather alerts for North Central Ohio. A severe thunderstorm watch remains in effect for portions of Delaware until 2 o'clock tomorrow morning. Also, a severe thunderstorm warning remains in effect for portions of Marion until 11:45 this evening. Also, a severe thunderstorm warning remains in effect for portions of Richland, Ashland, Crawford, Wayne, and Huron until 12:30 tomorrow morning. This storm may bring damaging winds and hail. For your protection, move to an interior room on the lowest floor of a building. Also, a flood watch remains in effect for portions of Delaware until 8 o'clock Wednesday morning. Flash flooding caused by excessive rainfall is possible. Excessive runoff may result in flooding of rivers, creeks, streams, and other low-lying and flood-prone locations. People in the watch area should keep an eye on the weather and be prepared for immediate action should heavy rains and flooding occur or a flash flood warning be issued. Avoid low-lying areas and be careful when approaching highway dips and underpasses. Also, a severe thunderstorm warning remains in effect for portions of Richland, Crawford, and Huron until 12 o'clock tomorrow morning. This storm may bring hail. Also, a severe thunderstorm watch remains in effect for portions of Richland, Crawford, Morrow, Knox, Huron, and Marion until 2 o'clock tomorrow morning. Storms in this watch may produce damaging winds and large hail. Also, a flood advisory remains in effect for portions of Marion until 2:30 tomorrow morning. Flooding caused by excessive rainfall is expected. Minor flooding in low-lying and poor drainage areas. Turn around. Don't drown when encountering flooded roads. Most flood deaths occur in vehicles. Be especially cautious at night when it is harder to recognize the dangers of flooding. Also, a severe thunderstorm warning remains in effect for portions of Delaware until 12 o'clock tomorrow morning. 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
2: From the Mid-State Media Weather Center, here is your forecast for Mansfield. Tonight, showers and thunderstorms are likely, then a chance for showers and thunderstorms. Low around 67. This morning, showers and thunderstorms. High near 81. Tuesday night, showers and thunderstorms continue. Low around 63. Wednesday, a chance for showers and thunderstorms. High near 82. Wednesday night, showers and thunderstorms continue. Low around 64. From the Mid-State Media Weather Center in Mansfield, there are currently 7 active weather alerts for North Central Ohio. A flood advisory remains in effect for portions of Marion until 2:30 in the morning. Flooding caused by excessive rainfall is expected. Minor flooding in low-lying and poor drainage areas. Turn around. Don't drown when encountering flooded roads. Most flood deaths occur in vehicles. Be especially cautious at night when it is harder to recognize the dangers of flooding. Also, a severe thunderstorm watch remains in effect for portions of Delaware until 2 o'clock in the morning. Also, a flood watch remains in effect for portions of Delaware until 8 o'clock tomorrow morning. Flash flooding caused by excessive rainfall is possible. Excessive runoff may result in flooding of rivers, creeks, streams, and other low-lying and flood-prone locations. People in the watch area should keep an eye on the weather and be prepared for immediate action should heavy rains and flooding occur or a flash flood warning be issued. Avoid low-lying areas and be careful when approaching highway dips and underpasses. Also, a severe thunderstorm warning remains in effect for portions of Richland, Ashland, Wayne, and Huron until 12:30 in the morning. This storm may bring damaging winds and hail. For your protection, move to an interior room on the lowest floor of a building. Also, a severe thunderstorm warning remains in effect for portions of Ashland, Wayne, and Huron until 1 o'clock in the morning. Also, a severe thunderstorm warning remains in effect for portions of Huron until 12:30 in the morning. Also, a severe thunderstorm watch remains in effect for portions of Richland, Crawford, Morrow, Knox, Huron, and Marion until 2 o'clock in the morning. Storms in this watch may produce damaging winds and large hail. 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

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It's like 10,000 spoons when all you need is a knife. 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
1: Weather. From the Mid-State Media Weather Center, here is your forecast for Mansfield. Tonight, a chance for showers and thunderstorms. Low around 67. This morning, showers and thunderstorms continue. High near 81. Tuesday night, showers and thunderstorms continue. Low around 63. Wednesday, a chance for showers and thunderstorms. High near 82. Wednesday night, showers and thunderstorms continue. Low around 64. From the Mid-State Media Weather Center in Mansfield, there are currently 6 active weather alerts for North Central Ohio. A flood watch remains in effect for portions of Delaware until 8 o'clock tomorrow morning. Flash flooding caused by excessive rainfall is possible. Excessive runoff may result in flooding of rivers, creeks, streams, and other low-lying and flood-prone locations. People in the watch area should keep an eye on the weather and be prepared for immediate action should heavy rains and flooding occur or a flash flood warning be issued. Avoid low-lying areas and be careful when approaching highway dips and underpasses. Also, a flood advisory remains in effect for portions of Richland, Ashland, and Morrow until 3:30 in the morning. Urban and small stream flooding caused by excessive rainfall is expected. Minor flooding in low-lying and poor drainage areas. Turn around. Don't drown when encountering flooded roads. Most flood deaths occur in vehicles. Be especially cautious at night when it is harder to recognize the dangers of flooding. Also, a flood advisory remains in effect for portions of Marion until 2:30 in the morning. Flooding caused by excessive rainfall is expected. Also, a severe thunderstorm watch remains in effect for portions of Delaware until 2 o'clock in the morning. Also, a severe thunderstorm warning remains in effect for portions of Wayne until 1 o'clock in the morning. This storm may bring damaging winds and hail. For your protection, move to an interior room on the lowest floor of a building. Also, a severe thunderstorm watch remains in effect for portions of Richland, Crawford, Morrow, Knox, Huron, and Marion until 2 o'clock in the morning. Storms in this watch may produce damaging winds and large hail. 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Here is the current pollen report for North Central Ohio. Today is in the low category with a reading of 1.5. Tomorrow is expected to rise to 5.6. By Wednesday, pollen levels move into the low-medium category with a reading of 4.5. The top pollen sources are ragweed, chenopods, and grasses. 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
2: From the Mid-State Media Weather Center, here is your forecast for Mansfield. Tonight, a chance for showers and thunderstorms. Low around 67. This morning, showers and thunderstorms continue. High near 81. Tuesday night, showers and thunderstorms continue. Low around 63. Wednesday, a chance for showers and thunderstorms. High near 82. Wednesday night, showers and thunderstorms continue. Low around 64. From the Mid-State Media Weather Center in Mansfield, there are currently 5 active weather alerts for North Central Ohio. A flood advisory remains in effect for portions of Richland, Ashland, and Morrow until 3:30 in the morning. Urban and small stream flooding caused by excessive rainfall is expected. Minor flooding in low-lying and poor drainage areas. Turn around, don't drown when encountering flooded roads. Most flood deaths occur in vehicles. Be especially cautious at night when it is harder to recognize the dangers of flooding. Also, a flood advisory remains in effect for portions of Marion until 2:30 in the morning. Flooding caused by excessive rainfall is expected. Also, a severe thunderstorm watch remains in effect for portions of Richland, Crawford, Morrow, Knox, Huron, and Marion until 2 o'clock in the morning. Storms in this watch may produce damaging winds and large hail. Also, a flood watch remains in effect for portions of Delaware until 8 o'clock tomorrow morning. Flash flooding caused by excessive rainfall is possible. Excessive runoff may result in flooding of rivers, creeks, streams, and other low-lying and flood-prone locations. People in the watch area should keep an eye on the weather and be prepared for immediate action should heavy rains and flooding occur or a flash flood warning be issued. Avoid low-lying areas and be careful when approaching highway dips and underpasses. Also, a severe thunderstorm watch remains in effect for portions of Delaware until 2 o'clock in the morning. 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
1: weather. From the Mid-State Media Weather Center, here is your forecast for Mansfield.

0: until 8 o'clock tomorrow morning. Flash flooding caused by excessive rainfall is possible. People in the watch area should keep an eye on the weather and be prepared for immediate action should heavy rains and flooding occur or a flash flood warning be issued. Avoid low-lying areas and be careful when approaching highway dips and underpasses. Also, a flood watch remains in effect for portions of Richland, Ashland, Crawford, Morrow, Knox, Holmes, Wayne, Huron, and Marion until 8 o'clock tomorrow morning. Flooding caused by excessive rainfall is possible. Excessive runoff may result in flooding of rivers, creeks, streams, and other low-lying and flood-prone locations. You should monitor later forecasts and be alert for possible flood warnings. Those living in areas prone to flooding should be prepared to take action should flooding develop. Also, a flood advisory remains in effect for portions of Richland, Ashland, and Morrow until 3:30 in the morning. Urban and small stream flooding caused by excessive rainfall is expected. Minor flooding in low-lying and poor drainage areas. Turn around. Don't drown when encountering flooded roads. Most flood deaths occur in vehicles. Be especially cautious at night when it is harder to recognize the dangers of flooding. Also, a flood advisory remains in effect for portions of Marion until 2:30 in the morning. Flooding caused by excessive rainfall is expected. 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Here is the current pollen report for North Central Ohio. Today is in the low category with a reading of 1.5. Tomorrow is expected to rise to 5.6. By Wednesday, pollen levels move into the low-medium category with a reading of 4.5. The top pollen sources are ragweed, chenopods, and grasses. 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
1: weather. From the Mid-State Media Weather Center, here is your forecast for Mansfield. Overnight, showers and thunderstorms. Low around 67. This morning, showers and thunderstorms continue. High near 81. Tuesday night, showers and thunderstorms continue. Low around 64. Wednesday, mostly cloudy, then a chance for showers and thunderstorms. High near 82. Wednesday night, a chance for showers and thunderstorms. Low around 65. From the Mid-State Media Weather Center in Mansfield, there are currently 4 active weather alerts for North Central Ohio. A flood watch remains in effect for portions of Delaware until 8 o'clock tomorrow morning. Flash flooding caused by excessive rainfall continues to be possible. People in the watch area should keep an eye on the weather and be prepared for immediate action should heavy rains and flooding occur or a flash flood warning be issued. Avoid low-lying areas and be careful when approaching highway dips and underpasses. Also, a flood advisory remains in effect for portions of Marion until 2:30 in the morning. Flooding caused by excessive rainfall is expected. Also, a flood advisory remains in effect for portions of Richland, Ashland, and Morrow until 3:30 in the morning. Urban and small stream flooding caused by excessive rainfall is expected. Minor flooding in low-lying and poor drainage areas. Turn around. Don't drown when encountering flooded roads. Most flood deaths occur in vehicles. Be especially cautious at night when it is harder to recognize the dangers of flooding. Also, a flood watch remains in effect for portions of Richland, Ashland, Crawford, Morrow, Knox, Holmes, Wayne, Huron, and Marion until 8 o'clock tomorrow morning. Flooding caused by excessive rainfall is possible. Excessive runoff may result in flooding of rivers, creeks, streams, and other low-lying and flood-prone locations. You should monitor later forecasts and be alert for possible flood warnings. Those living in areas prone to flooding should be prepared to take action should flooding develop. 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
1: weather. From the Mid-State Media Weather Center, here is your forecast for Mansfield. Overnight, showers and thunderstorms. Low around 67. This morning, showers and thunderstorms continue. High near 81. Tuesday night, showers and thunderstorms continue. Low around 64. Wednesday, mostly cloudy, then a chance for showers and thunderstorms. High near 82. Wednesday night, a chance for showers and thunderstorms. Low around 65. From the Mid-State Media Weather Center in Mansfield, there are currently 3 active weather alerts for North Central Ohio. A flood watch remains in effect for portions of Richland, Ashland, Crawford, Morrow, Knox, Holmes, Wayne, Huron, and Marion until 8 o'clock tomorrow morning. Flooding caused by excessive rainfall is possible. Excessive runoff may result in flooding of rivers, creeks, streams, and other low-lying and flood-prone locations. You should monitor later forecasts and be alert for possible flood warnings. Those living in areas prone to flooding should be prepared to take action should flooding develop. Also, a flood advisory remains in effect for portions of Richland, Ashland, and Morrow until 3:30 in the morning. Urban and small streams.

0: 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Here is the current pollen report for North Central Ohio. Today is in the low category with a reading of 1.5. Tomorrow is expected to rise to 5.6. By Wednesday, pollen levels move into the low medium category with a reading of 4.5. The top pollen sources are ragweed, chenopods, and grasses. 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
1: weather. From the Mid-State Media Weather Center, here is your forecast for Mansfield. Overnight, showers and thunderstorms. Low around 67. This morning, showers and thunderstorms continue. High near 81. Tuesday night, showers and thunderstorms continue. Low around 64. Wednesday, mostly cloudy, then a chance for showers and thunderstorms. High near 82. Wednesday night, a chance for showers and thunderstorms. Low around 65. From the Mid-State Media Weather Center in Mansfield, there are currently two active weather alerts for North Central Ohio. A flood watch remains in effect for portions of Delaware until 8 o'clock tomorrow morning. Flash flooding caused by excessive rainfall continues to be possible. People in the watch area should keep an eye on the weather and be prepared for immediate action should heavy rains and flooding occur or a flash flood warning be issued. Avoid low-lying areas and be careful when approaching highway dips and underpasses. Also, a flood watch remains in effect for portions of Richland, Ashland, Crawford, Morrow, Knox, Holmes, Wayne, Huron, and Marion until 8 o'clock tomorrow morning. Flooding caused by excessive rainfall is possible. Excessive runoff may result in flooding of rivers, creeks, streams, and other low-lying and flood-prone locations. You should monitor later forecasts and be alert for possible flood warnings. Those living in areas prone to flooding should be prepared to take action should flooding develop. 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
1: weather. From the Mid-State Media Weather Center, here is your forecast for Mansfield. Overnight, showers and thunderstorms. Low around 67. This morning, showers and thunderstorms continue. High near 81. Tuesday night, showers and thunderstorms continue. Low around 64. Wednesday, mostly cloudy, then a chance for showers and thunderstorms. High near 82. Wednesday night, a chance for showers and thunderstorms. Low around 65. From the Mid-State Media Weather Center in Mansfield, there are currently two active weather alerts for North Central Ohio. A flood watch remains in effect for portions of Delaware until 8 o'clock tomorrow morning. Flash flooding caused by excessive rainfall continues to be possible. People in the watch area should keep an eye on the weather and be prepared for immediate action should heavy rains and flooding occur or a flash flood warning be issued. Avoid low-lying areas and be careful when approaching highway dips and underpasses. Also, a flood watch remains in effect for portions of Richland, Ashland, Crawford, Morrow, Knox, Holmes, Wayne, Huron, and Marion until 8 o'clock tomorrow morning. Flooding caused by excessive rainfall is possible. Excessive runoff may result in flooding of rivers, creeks, streams, and other low-lying and flood-prone locations. You should monitor later forecasts and be alert for possible flood warnings. Those living in areas prone to flooding should be prepared to take action should flooding develop. 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Here is the current pollen report for North Central Ohio. Today is in the low category with a reading of 1.5. Tomorrow is expected to rise to 5.6. By Wednesday, pollen levels move into the low-medium category with a reading of 4.5. The top pollen sources are ragweed, chenopods, and grasses. 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
1: weather. From the Mid-State Media Weather Center, here is your forecast for Mansfield. Overnight, showers and thunderstorms. Low around 67. This morning, showers and thunderstorms continue. High near 81. Tuesday night, showers and thunderstorms continue. Low around 64. Wednesday, mostly cloudy, then a chance for showers and thunderstorms. High near 82. Wednesday night, a chance for showers and thunderstorms. Low around 65. From the Mid-State Media Weather Center in Mansfield, there are currently two active weather alerts for North Central Ohio. A flood watch remains in effect for portions of Richland, Ashland, Crawford, Morrow, Knox, Holmes, Wayne, Huron, and Marion until 8 o'clock tomorrow morning. Flooding caused by excessive rainfall is possible. Excessive runoff may result in flooding of rivers, creeks, streams, and other low-lying and flood-prone locations. You should monitor later forecasts and be alert for possible flood warnings. Those living in areas prone to flooding should be prepared to take action should flooding develop. Also, a flood watch remains in effect for portions of Delaware until 8 o'clock tomorrow morning. Flash flooding caused by excessive rainfall continues to be possible. People in the watch area should keep an eye on the weather and be prepared for immediate action should heavy rains and flooding occur or a flash flood warning be issued. Avoid low-lying areas and be careful when approaching highway dips and underpasses. 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
1: weather. From the Mid-State Media Weather Center, here is your forecast for Mansfield. Overnight, a chance for showers and thunderstorms. Low around 67. This morning, showers and thunderstorms continue. High near 81. Tuesday night, showers and thunderstorms continue. Low around 64. Wednesday, mostly cloudy. Then a chance for showers and thunderstorms. High near 82. Wednesday night, a chance for showers and thunderstorms. Low around 65. From the Mid-State Media Weather Center in Mansfield, there are currently two active weather alerts for north-central Ohio. A flood watch remains in effect for portions of Richland, Ashland, Crawford, Morrow, Knox, Holmes, Wayne, Huron, and Marion until 8 o'clock tomorrow morning. Flooding caused by excessive rainfall is possible. Excessive runoff may result in flooding of rivers, creeks, streams, and other low-lying and flood-prone locations. You should monitor later forecasts and be alert for possible flood warnings. Those living in areas prone to flooding should be prepared to take action should flooding develop. Also, a flood watch remains in effect for portions of Delaware until 8 o'clock tomorrow morning. Flash flooding caused by excessive rainfall continues to be possible. People in the watch area should keep an eye on the weather and be prepared for immediate action should heavy rains and flooding occur, or a flash flood warning be issued. Avoid low-lying areas and be careful when approaching highway dips and underpasses. 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
1: weather. From the Mid-State Media Weather Center, here is your forecast for Mansfield. This morning, a chance for showers and thunderstorms. High near 81. Tuesday night, showers and thunderstorms continue. Low around 64. Wednesday, mostly cloudy. Then a chance for showers and thunderstorms. High near 82. Wednesday night, a chance for showers and thunderstorms. Low around 65. Thursday, a chance for rain showers. High near 81. Thursday night, a chance for showers and thunderstorms. Low around 63. From the Mid-State Media Weather Center in Mansfield, there are currently two active weather alerts for North Central Ohio. A flood watch remains in effect for portions of Richland, Ashland, Crawford, Morrow, Knox, Holmes, Wayne, Huron, and Marion until 8 o'clock tomorrow morning. Flooding caused by excessive rainfall is possible. Excessive runoff may result in flooding of rivers, creeks, streams, and other low-lying and flood-prone locations. You should monitor later forecasts and be alert for possible flood warnings. Those living in areas prone to flooding should be prepared to take action should flooding develop. Also, a flood watch remains in effect for portions of Delaware until 8 o'clock tomorrow morning. Flash flooding caused by excessive rainfall continues to be possible. People in the watch area should keep an eye on the weather and be prepared for immediate action should heavy rains and flooding occur or a flash flood warning be issued. Avoid low-lying areas and be careful when approaching highway dips and underpasses. 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
1: weather. From the Mid-State Media Weather Center, here is your forecast for Mansfield. This morning, a chance for showers and thunderstorms, high near 81. Tuesday night, showers and thunderstorms continue, low around 64. Wednesday, mostly cloudy, then a chance for showers and thunderstorms, high near 82. Wednesday night, a chance for showers and thunderstorms, low around 65. Thursday, a chance for rain showers, high near 81. Thursday night, a chance for showers and thunderstorms, low around 63. From the Mid-State Media Weather Center in Mansfield, there are currently two active weather alerts for North Central Ohio. A flood watch remains in effect for portions of Richland, Ashland, Crawford, Morrow, Knox, Holmes, Wayne, Huron, and Marion until 8 o'clock tomorrow morning. Flooding caused by excessive rainfall is possible. Excessive runoff may result in flooding of rivers, creeks, streams, and other low-lying and flood-prone locations. You should monitor later forecasts and be alert for possible flood warnings. Those living in areas prone to flooding should be prepared to take action should flooding develop. Also, a flood watch remains in effect for portions of Delaware until 8 o'clock tomorrow morning. Flash flooding caused by excessive rainfall continues to be possible. People in the watch area should keep an eye on the weather and be prepared for immediate action should heavy rains and flooding occur or a flash flood warning be issued. Avoid low-lying areas and be careful when approaching highway dips and underpasses. 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Here is the current pollen report for North Central Ohio. Today is in the low category with a reading of 1.5. Tomorrow is expected to rise to 5.6. By Wednesday, pollen levels move into the low-medium category with a reading of 4.5. The top pollen sources are ragweed, chenopods, and grasses. 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
3: The Richland County Auditor's Office is alerting the public of online videos that falsely claim a new federal program provides property tax relief for older homeowners. Richland County Auditor Pat Dropsy says the video instructs viewers to contact their county auditor and request a senior homeowner tax review request form. Dropsy says no such federal program exists. Ashland University has been awarded a grant of nearly $500,000. Those funds coming through the Ohio Department of Development and the Governor's Office of Workforce Transformation to expand no-cost workforce training that prepares Ohioans for careers in the rapidly growing industries of telecommunications and broadband. Ashland University is one of only 12 training providers selected statewide. A portion of State Route 13 in Richland County is closed this week. The Ohio Department of Transportation began work on Monday to replace a culvert which is closing State Route 13 just north of State Route 96. The estimated completion date is this Friday, August 14th. For more local news, go to WMFD.com. In the newsroom, I'm Aaron Hines.
4: Fox News, I'm Sue Guzman. Primaries being held in six states today. Voters will be heading to the polls in Minnesota, Wisconsin, Vermont, South Carolina, Connecticut, and Alabama to decide a number of races, ranging from governor and statewide races to U.S. Senate and House seats that are up for grabs. A man accused of killing UnitedHealthcare CEO is due in a New York City courtroom today.
5: The hearing is expected to focus on media access for the New York State trial of Luigi Mangione. His attorneys question why the proceedings won't be live streamed and say limiting access could violate his right to a public trial. Prosecutors say the defense is trying to spread misinformation.
4: Fox's Tanya J. Powers, Mangione's state trial begins September 8th. President Trump signing an executive order calling for an overhaul of childhood vaccines. He says kids are getting too many at once. 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
18: Good Tuesday morning, everyone. Welcome to the WMFD Sports Report. Guardians open a three-game series this evening in the Motor City against the Tigers. First pitch, 6:40 p.m. Guards have a lot of work to do. They're 58-61 on the season and tied with the Minnesota Twins in third place in the AL Central. Everyone in that division is chasing the Chicago White Sox. WNBA sources confirm that DeJounte Carrington has been fined $1,000 for the flagrant 2 foul against Indiana Fever guard Sophie Cunningham. The Sports Report is brought to you by Spitzer Motors, Directions Credit Union, and the Ohio State University of Mansfield.
19: A flood watch in effect from 11 a.m. this morning through 8 a.m. on Wednesday. Showers and thunderstorms likely today. Could see damaging winds, high near 81. Tonight, showers and 64. A chance of showers and thunderstorms late afternoon on Wednesday with a high near 82. We're going to see a chance of rain yet again on Thursday and 81. Friday and Saturday, mostly sunny. Highs near 78.

0: I have to thank Tony Mitchell, our music director, for that one this morning. Best thing that he could give me on a Tuesday morning is a little dose of Foreigner and Head Games. Good way to start the day this morning on another trivia day. Tuesdays and Thursdays are Ed's Music Trivia. All right. We play it. We have fun. Thank you to the Vault Wine Bar, 29 West Main in Shelby. Great place, you guys. If you haven't been there, you've got to try their flatbreads. Their food is phenomenal. They change the menu seasonally, so you get a fresh dose of everything with every new season. And they do nightly events. I'm telling you what, if you're looking for a place to go and you don't have any plans, let them make your plans for you. So Ed is there on Tuesday nights at 7 o'clock, and he's brought that game here to our studios. So we want you to play along. Six song snippets, guess the artist, the song title, and the theme. And you're probably going to do better than Tommy and I do. We have been in the music industry combined, all three of us, over 100 years. You wouldn't know it some days. Some days we stink at the game, but we sure do laugh and have fun, and we want you to do that with us too. Hey, did you know today marks the birth of hip-hop? That's right, 1973, DJ Kool Herc, he hosted, get this, a back-to-school jam on Sedgwick Avenue in the Bronx of New York, and that is the kickoff of hip-hop officially today. Very cool. Kind of a neat little thing in history, and also the day that Babe Ruth hit his 500th home run. Another mark in history. We're going to have some fun with you this morning. Great music, conversation, fun, and more. We'll get you that weather, too, on your Tuesday morning. Your morning fix.
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0: A flood watch in effect from 11 a.m. this morning through 8 a.m. on Wednesday. Showers and thunderstorms likely today. Could see damaging winds, high near 81. Tonight, showers and 64. A chance of showers and thunderstorms late afternoon on Wednesday with a high near 82. We're going to see a chance of rain yet again on Thursday and 81. Friday and Saturday, mostly sunny. Highs near 78.
8: From the Mid-State Media Weather Center in Mansfield, there are currently three active weather alerts for North Central Ohio. A severe thunderstorm warning remains in effect for portions of Huron until 7 o'clock in the morning. This storm may bring damaging winds and large hail. For your protection, move to an interior room on the lowest floor of a building. Large hail, damaging wind, and continuous cloud-to-ground lightning are occurring with these storms. Move indoors immediately. Lightning is one of nature's leading killers. Remember, if you can hear thunder, you are close enough to be struck by lightning. Torrential rainfall is occurring with these storms and may lead to flash flooding. Do not drive your vehicle through flooded roadways. Also, a flood watch remains in effect for portions of Richland, Ashland, Crawford, Morrow, Knox, Holmes, Wayne, Huron, and Marion until 8 o'clock tomorrow morning. Flooding caused by excessive rainfall is possible. Excessive runoff may result in flooding of rivers, creeks, streams, and other low-lying and flood-prone locations. You should monitor later forecasts and be alert for possible flood warnings. Those living in areas prone to flooding should be prepared to take action should flooding develop. Also, a flood watch remains in effect for portions of Delaware until 8 o'clock tomorrow morning. Flash flooding caused by excessive rainfall continues to be possible. People in the watch area should keep an eye on the weather and be prepared for immediate action should heavy rains and flooding occur, or a flash flood warning be issued. Avoid low-lying areas and be careful when approaching highway dips and underpasses. 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
1: I hope you're ready for this one. I don't think you're going to get the theme on this one.
0: Should I have had another cup of coffee before we start?
2: I think my vacation starts right now.
0: Well, no, you stay right here. Don't leave me alone.
1: I'm going to give you a hint on the theme. Okay. This was brought on by something that's happened recently in the news.
0: Well, there's a lot of that going around.
2: I hope it's good news.
0: I hope it's not.
1: No, it's not. Let's see if you can figure it
0: out. Okay.
1: So here's what we're doing, folks. We're going to give you a song. We're going to give you an artist. I want the artist and the name of the song. I want the theme of it. And we do this every Tuesday at the Vault and every first Thursday in Mansfield. So let's see if you can figure this one out.
0: I'm ready.

0: Oh, Shelly, hold me.
1: I'm singing. I'm sorry, I had to just shout out on that one this morning. Okay.
2: All right, so we'll play it again, see what you guys think.
1: All right.
0: I thought it was 42 seconds of good music.
1: That was really, really good. Thank you.

0: All right. So what do you got?
1: Bands that had hits in the 80s.
2: A couple of those in the 90s.
1: Okay.
3: Okay, we heard some Fleetwood Mac.
2: Sure did.
3: I don't know the song title, but...
2: That was actually 70s, Go Your Own Way.
3: Mm-hmm. Oh, okay, yeah.
2: From Dreams.
3: Hall & Oates?
2: Hall & Oates, mm-hmm. Can't Go For That, yeah.
3: Okay, Can't Go For That, okay. Number three, not...
2: Oasis, Wonderwall.
3: That's where I dropped my phone, or dropped my pen. Yeah. All right.
2: Pink Floyd, Another Brick in a Wall.
3: Thank you. Yeah.
2: Then the one you probably didn't know, but I think Tommy knew this one. Jane's Addiction, mm-hmm. Then Caught Stealing.
1: Yeah. Oh, yeah, good song.
3: There's no way I would have known that one. And then we had some Journey in there.
2: Separate Ways, yeah.
3: Separate Ways. Man, I'm just not tying it all together, though.
1: I know, that's the hard part with this one.
3: I was like, wow.
2: So the reason this was picked here recently, Jane's Addiction and Hall & Oates and Journey have all sued themselves recently.
3: Oh!
2: Jane's Addiction because Perry Farrell decided to punch out his guitarist on stage. That wasn't
1: Dave Navarro.
2: Yeah, Dave Navarro.
3: And then, of course, Hall & Oates. That's been going on for a while.
2: Yeah, Oates wanted to sell the music. Uh-huh. Hall's not happy about it.
3: Absolutely.
2: And then Journey, it's funny. Jonathan Cain and Neil Sean are at each other because supposedly Neil Sean was spending more money off the, you know, whatever. Okay. But they go out and tour. That's the funny thing.
3: They go tour.
2: They're still touring. But
3: they're still bickering.
2: Yeah.
1: And separate buses.
2: Yeah.
3: I hope.
2: But, I mean, Fleetwood Mac is always suing each other, you know, for whatever reason. And then Pink Floyd, same thing.
1: Yeah. Okay. You know what's cool about Fleetwood Mac? Years ago, I bought the Buckingham Nicks.
2: Oh,
1: album.
2: Yeah,
1: and they actually just re-released that. Yeah.
2: Good Which is funny because those two aren't getting along. All of a sudden, well, look, our album's out. I guess we're going to get along.
3: Yeah, let's see. I guess
1: the common
3: we'll get
1: theme
3: along.
1: There is money.
2: So there you have it. So, I you know, song wise.
1: Well, I'll just blurt out Jane's Addiction just
3: do
1: because.
3: It. Just well, because.
2: There you go. Ben Caught Stealing.
3: Yeah, that's a good one.
1: Cool.
3: All right. And it's on your morning fix on Mix 106.1.

0: having some fun with Mr. Ed's music trivia this morning with your Morning Fix crew. Hope you did well playing along no matter where you are. The Vault Wine Bar is located in Shelby, 29 West Main Street. 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
8: The Richland County Auditor's Office is alerting the public of online videos that falsely claim a new federal program provides property tax relief for older homeowners. Richland County Auditor Pat Dropsy says the video instructs viewers to contact their county auditor and request a senior homeowner tax review request form. Dropsy says no such federal program exists. Ashland University has been awarded a grant of nearly $500,000. Those funds coming through the Ohio Department of Development and the Governor's Office of Workforce Transformation to expand no-cost workforce training that prepares Ohioans for careers in the rapidly growing industries of telecommunications and broadband. Ashland University is one of only 12 training providers selected statewide. A portion of State Route 13 in Richland County is closed this week. The Ohio Department of Transportation began work on Monday to replace a culvert, which is closing State Route 13 just north of State Route 96. The estimated completion date is this Friday, August 14th. For more local news, go to WMFD.com. In the newsroom, I'm Aaron Hines.
9: Good Tuesday morning, everyone. 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Guardians open a three-game series this evening in the Motor City against the Tigers. First pitch, 6:40 p.m. Guards have a lot of work to do. They're 58-61 on the season and tied with the Minnesota Twins in third place in the AL Central. Everyone in that division is chasing the Chicago White Sox. WNBA sources confirm that DeJounte Carrington has been fined $1,000 for the flagrant 2 foul against Indiana Fever guard Sophie Cunningham. The Sports Report is brought to you by Spitzer Motors, Directions Credit Union, and the Ohio State University of Mansfield.
10: A flood watch in effect from 11 a.m. this morning through 8 a.m. on Wednesday. Showers and thunderstorms likely today. Could see damaging winds, high near 81. Tonight, showers and 64. A chance of showers and thunderstorms late afternoon on Wednesday with a high near 82. We're going to see a chance of rain yet again on Thursday and 81. Friday and Saturday, mostly sunny. Highs near 78.
11: Here is the current pollen report for North Central Ohio. Today is in the medium category with a reading of 5.6. Tomorrow is expected to rise to 7.6. By Thursday, pollen levels move into the medium-high category with a reading of 8.4. The top pollen sources are ragweed, chenopods, and grasses. 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
11: A flood watch in effect from 11 a.m. this morning through 8 a.m. on Wednesday. Showers and thunderstorms likely today. Could see damaging winds, high near 81. Tonight, showers and 64. A chance of showers and thunderstorms late afternoon on Wednesday with a high near 82. We're going to see a chance of rain yet again on Thursday and 81. Friday and Saturday, mostly sunny. Highs near 78.
12: From the Mid-State Media Weather Center in Mansfield, there are currently 4 active weather alerts for North Central Ohio. A severe thunderstorm warning remains in effect for portions of Huron until 7 o'clock in the morning. This storm may bring hail. Continuous cloud to ground lightning is occurring with these storms. Torrential rainfall is occurring with these storms and may lead to flash flooding. Also, a flood watch remains in effect for portions of Delaware until 8 o'clock tomorrow morning. Flash flooding caused by excessive rainfall continues to be possible. People in the watch area should keep an eye on the weather and be prepared for immediate action should heavy rains and flooding occur or a flash flood warning be issued. Avoid low-lying areas and be careful when approaching highway dips and underpasses. Also, a severe thunderstorm warning remains in effect for portions of Crawford until 7:30 in the morning. This storm may bring damage.

damaging winds and large hail. For your protection, move to an interior room on the lowest floor of a building. Large hail, damaging wind, and continuous cloud. To ground lightning are occurring with this storm. Move indoors immediately. Lightning is one of nature's leading killers. Remember, if you can hear thunder, you are close enough to be struck by lightning. Torrential rainfall is occurring with this storm and may lead to flash flooding. Do not drive your vehicle through flooded roadways. Also, a flood watch remains in effect for portions of Richland, Ashland, Crawford, Morrow, Knox, Holmes, Wayne, Huron, and Marion until 8 o'clock tomorrow morning. Flooding caused by excessive rainfall is possible. Excessive runoff may result in flooding of rivers, creeks, streams, and other low-lying and flood-prone locations. You should monitor later forecasts and be alert for possible flood warnings. Those living in areas prone to flooding should be prepared to take action should flooding develop. 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
3: The Richland County Auditor's Office is alerting the public of online videos that falsely claim a new federal program provides property tax relief for older homeowners. Richland County Auditor Pat Dropsy says the video instructs viewers to contact their county auditor and request a senior homeowner tax review request form. Dropsy says no such federal program exists. Ashland University has been awarded a grant of nearly $500,000. Those funds coming through the Ohio Department of Development and the Governor's Office of Workforce Transformation to expand no-cost workforce training that prepares Ohioans for careers in the rapidly growing industries of telecommunications and broadband. Ashland University is one of only 12 training providers selected statewide. A portion of State Route 13 in Richland County is closed this week. The Ohio Department of Transportation began work on Monday to replace a culvert which is closing State Route 13 just north of State Route 96. The estimated completion date is this Friday, August 14th. For more local news, go to WMFD.com. In the newsroom, I'm Aaron Hines.
4: Fox News, I'm CJ Pop. A busy Tuesday for voters. We start in Minnesota with a focus on the left.
5: Establishment-backed candidate Representative Angie Craig faces a far more progressive candidate, Lieutenant Governor Peggy Flanagan. Now moving over to Wisconsin, where that governor's race is getting a lot of attention as well. Among the candidates, there's Representative Francesca Hong, the front runner, and Milwaukee County Executive David Crowley.
4: Fox's Alex Hogan reporting the winner takes on presumptive Republican nominee Congressman Tom Tiffany, backed by President Trump in South Carolina.
6: You've got to do it. It's the best thing. You're the best person for it.
4: President Trump during a tele-rally for interim Senator Darlene Graham. She's running for the seat left open by the death of her brother, Senator Lindsey Graham. Voters go to the polls in Vermont, Alabama, and Connecticut. 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
9: Good Tuesday morning, everyone. Welcome to the WMFD Sports Report. Guardians open a three-game series this evening in the Motor City against the Tigers. First pitch, 6:40 p.m. Guards have a lot of work to do. They're 58-61 on the season and tied with the Minnesota Twins in third place in the AL Central. Everyone in that division is chasing the Chicago White Sox. WNBA sources confirm that Dejounte Carrington has been fined $1,000 for the flagrant 2 foul against Indiana Fever guard Sophie Cunningham. The sports report is brought to you by Spitzer Motors, Directions Credit Union, and the Ohio State University of Mansfield.
10: A flood watch in effect from 11 a.m. this morning through 8 a.m. on Wednesday. Showers and thunderstorms likely today. Could see damaging winds, high near 81. Tonight, showers and 64. A chance of showers and thunderstorms late afternoon on Wednesday with a high near 82. We're going to see a chance of rain yet again on Thursday and 81. Friday and Saturday, mostly sunny. Highs near 78.

0: There you go. Some John Mellencamp this morning, Cherry Bomb, on Mixa 106.1. And a wicked weather Tuesday morning. I don't know about you folks, but last night's storms, I've about had enough because it is just destroying my vegetable garden. I spent 3 hours trying to upright 15 tomato plants over the weekend to go out and find them at 4 o'clock this morning, just mangled again. My sunflowers that haven't even opened, I've got a huge area of about 10 sunflowers. They were on the ground. And now all of this bad weather coming today, my heart's a little bit broken this morning. I'm trying to stay positive, but I know what this is going to do to my garden and maybe some of yours out there as well. This is a little too intense for me. So anyway, we're in for a flood watch in effect 11 a.m. this morning through tomorrow morning, 8 a.m. More showers and storms, and watch out for damaging winds too. We've got that in store for us today as well, and even through tonight and tomorrow. Hey, coming up before the bottom of the hour, it's Ed's Music Trivia. Play along, have a little fun with us this morning to take your mind off this nasty weather this morning, right here on Mix 106.1.
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0: A flood watch in effect from 11 a.m. this morning through 8 a.m. on Wednesday. Showers and thunderstorms likely today. Could see damaging winds, high near 81. Tonight, showers and 64. A chance of showers and thunderstorms late afternoon on Wednesday with a high near 82. We're going to see a chance of rain yet again on Thursday and 81. Friday and Saturday, mostly sunny. Highs near 78.
2: From the Mid-State Media Weather Center in Mansfield, there are currently two active weather alerts for North Central Ohio. A flood watch remains in effect for portions of Richland, Ashland, Crawford, Morrow, Knox, Holmes, Wayne, Huron, and Marion until 8 o'clock tomorrow morning. Flooding caused by excessive rainfall is possible. Excessive runoff may result in flooding of rivers, creeks, streams, and other low-lying and flood-prone locations. You should monitor later forecasts and be alert for possible flood warnings.
10: Those living in areas prone to flooding should be prepared to take action should flooding develop. Also, a flood watch remains in effect for portions of Delaware until 8 o'clock tomorrow morning. Flash flooding caused by excessive rainfall continues to be possible. People in the watch area should keep an eye on the weather and be prepared for immediate action. Should heavy rains and flooding occur, or a flash flood warning be issued, avoid low-lying areas and be careful when approaching highway dips and underpasses. 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

take my hand and come with me, because you look so fine that I really want to make you mine. I say you look so fine that I really want to make you mine. 4, 5, 6, come on and get your kicks. Now you don't

0: Your morning fix on Mix 106.1, and this is Ed's Music Trivia, brought to you by the Vault Wine Bar. Can't thank them enough.
1: Oh, no. I think it was Cindy's idea to do this music trivia clear back in 2017, which doesn't seem like that long ago, but I'm finding out it is. And it was just a great idea. We've been doing it ever since.
0: And now on radio.
1: Yeah, now on radio.
0: Now a smaller version of it on radio.
2: Yeah. For zillions of people to hear.
1: Yeah. So this is a lot of fun. I think you'll get this theme. Maybe. I don't know. We'll find out. But I want the name of the song, name of the artist, and what's the theme?

0: Wow.
1: All right.
0: I have half of them written down. The other half, I think I need to hear it again.
2: Yes, me too.
0: Here we go.

0: have a quick question. So sure. Should we be thinking as far as the theme on the artist, band, or the name of the song?
1: It's a combination, actually.
2: Okay.
0: I'm still clueless. Okay. Just thought I'd ask.
2: Yeah. Okay.
1: So either the artist or the song gives
2: so
1: you
2: they
1: the
2: both
1: clue.
2: Play into
1: yeah,
2: it.
1: Yeah, yeah.
2: Okay. Was the theme like lights or light?
1: It does light up things, yes, the theme.
2: Okay.
0: Well, they had fireworks from
1: Katy
0: Perry.
1: That's it right there.
0: It's fireworks.
2: Well, I mean, Firework by Katy Perry.
1: Yeah. Well, that's it.
2: That's fireworks.
1: What it is.
2: Okay.
1: The theme is fireworks.
2: Okay.
0: Boy, did I walk into that one.
2: Yeah, you did. Well done.
1: Hit you
2: well
1: in
2: done
1: wall.
2: Walk.
1: It's like hitting a wall. Yeah.
0: Exactly.
1: So the first song, what'd you get?
2: Nothing.
0: I know. I just didn't write it
2: But it's right
0: down.
2: On the name. It's right there on
1: well,
2: the tip of my tongue.
1: You guys are Mansfield people, and you didn't get that one. You knew this guy.
2: Wait, is he still alive?
1: No, unfortunately, Burton passed away.
2: Oh, Burton. Oh. That was Burton?
1: Yeah, Rick Nesta's still alive from the band. Rick, of course, ran Rockies. So it's a music explosion.
2: Okay.
1: A little bit of soul.
0: Yeah,
2: we
0: no doubt.
2: We should have known that
0: I
2: one.
0: I know exactly.
2: I'm slapping my wrist and yours.
0: That's all right. Wait,
2: That's all right. I'm fired. Yeah. We're done.
0: We're first and second in the unemployment line.
2: That's all right. We should have known that
1: Rick will give you a pass, though. Okay. Probably likes you guys. Next, Todd Rundgren.
0: Bang on the Drum.
1: Bang on the Drum.
2: Okay.
1: Yeah.
2: Mm-hmm. And then the Black Eyed Peas.
1: Yeah. Boom Boom Pow.
2: Boom Boom Pow, yeah.
0: Katie, I mentioned.
2: Fireworks.
1: Yeah.
2: Astronaut.
0: Journey Lights.
1: That was the
2: number
1: last one.
2: Five.
1: Number
2: yeah.
1: five.
2: Number five.
1: Fun, Some Nights.
2: Oh, that's right.
1: You know, fireworks at night, yeah.
0: No clue.
1: Yeah.
0: It's not that rock and roll, Ed.
1: Yeah. I like Fun, actually. That was a good
0: I do.
1: Fun,
0: I like Fun,
2: group.
0: Too.
2: Yeah. Yeah. The name of the group.
0: Music
2: yeah.
0: trivia is fun.
1: Yeah, well, there you go. So, out of all these, what songs are you going to pick?
2: You pick this time.
0: Todd Rundgren.
1: Oh, I like
0: I think for everybody okay. working out there all day long, it's a pretty good one to play for them.
2: I think that's a great song.
0: All right. On your morning fix, Mix 106.1.

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9: The Richland County Auditor's Office is alerting the public of online videos that falsely claim a new federal program provides property tax relief for older homeowners. Richland County Auditor Pat Dropsy says the video instructs viewers to contact their county auditor and request a senior homeowner tax review request form. Dropsy says no such federal program exists. Ashland University has been awarded a grant of nearly $500,000. Those funds coming through the Ohio Department of Development Development and the Governor's Office of Workforce Transformation to expand no-cost workforce training that prepares Ohioans for careers in the rapidly growing industries of telecommunications and broadband. Ashland University is one of only 12 training providers selected statewide. A portion of State Route 13 in Richland County is closed this week. The Ohio Department of Transportation began work on Monday to replace a culvert which is closing State Route 13 just north of State Route 96. The estimated completion date is this Friday, August 14th. For more local news, go to WMFD.com. In the newsroom, I'm Aaron Hines.
3: Good Tuesday morning, everyone, and welcome to the WMFD Sports Report. Guardians open a three-game series this evening in the Motor City against the Tigers. First pitch, 6:40 p.m. Guards have a lot of work to do. They're 58-61 on the season and tied with the Minnesota Twins in third place in the AL Central. Everyone in that division is chasing the Chicago White Sox. WNBA sources confirm that DeJounay Carrington has been fined $1,000 for the flagrant 2 foul against Indiana Fever guard Sophie Cunningham. The Sports Report is brought to you by Spitzer Motors, Directions Credit Union, and the Ohio State University of Mansfield.
10: A flood watch in effect from 11 a.m. this morning through 8 a.m. on Wednesday. Showers and thunderstorms likely today. Could see damaging winds, high near 81. Tonight, showers and 64. A chance of showers and thunderstorms late afternoon on Wednesday with a high near 82. We're going to see a chance of rain yet again on Thursday and 81. Friday and Saturday, mostly sunny. Highs near 78.
11: Here is the current pollen report for North Central Ohio. Today is in the medium category with a reading of 5.6. Tomorrow is expected to rise to 7.6. By Thursday, pollen levels move into the medium-high category with a reading of 8.4. The top pollen sources are ragweed, chenopods, and grasses. 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
1: Our promise to you is simple. 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

0: Ed and Tommy, when you bring home leftovers to your house, apparently people fight about this. Are you allowed to eat your wife's leftovers? Like if you don't tell her and they just suddenly disappear, how does she feel about that? Does she get upset? Does it cause a food fight?
1: Well, actually, we don't really have that problem because we just want somebody to eat the leftovers.
0: Oh, so you don't mind it?
1: No, but
0: doesn't matter
1: times,
0: who it is.
1: No, a lot of times I'll tell Kathy what I'm going to have for lunch, and you know, I said and I saved you this or that or whatever. We talk about things, so we don't really have.
0: So
1: any
0: you talk
1: issues.
0: About it, so there's not an argument about
1: yeah,
0: it later.
1: Just, yeah, you know, because I don't care. I'll eat a bologna sandwich. I'm happy.
2: Yeah, I'm the same way. We don't have any conversation about leftovers one way or the other. And I tell you what, the way serving sizes are when you go out, a lot of times Julie and I will just split something, you know, Italian sub or whatever.
0: Yeah,
2: things.
0: So you don't always
2: have
0: leftovers.
2: And I'm also a little fickle about some leftovers.
0: Just what do you mean by that?
2: I'm not going to eat it.
0: Oh,
2: when it starts looking
0: you're just like my husband,
2: like old skin or something gross.
0: Well,
2: looking,
0: no, I wouldn't say days down the road. Leftovers don't last long in my house, but I'm the one to eat the leftovers.
2: Not
0: my
2: me.
0: Husband doesn't care for leftovers.
2: If it was soup or something
0: been.
2: Like that, but if it was like pizza or just there's some things that just after about 10, 12 hours just look nasty.
0: Oh, okay. Yeah. So visual appeal is important to you.
2: Well, that's what food is all about. Besides
0: yeah.
2: the taste, you got to like what you see before you try it.
1: I lived on my own for so many years, it don't matter.
0: It doesn't matter to you?
2: You guys have got iron guts.
0: I tell you what, well, I don't let food doesn't last. If it's been more than 2 days, it gets tossed in my house. But leftovers from a restaurant, we pay so much money for food right now, we don't let those leftovers go.
1: Yeah.
0: So I'm usually the one, though, to eat the leftovers.
2: I'm the first one to throw them away.
0: And you're the first one to throw them away. Mm-hmm. Yeah, apparently, this is a fight among partners.
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2: A flood watch in effect from 11 a.m. this morning through 8 a.m. on Wednesday. Showers and thunderstorms likely today. Could see damaging winds, high near 81. Tonight, showers and 64. A chance of showers and thunderstorms late afternoon on Wednesday with a high near 82. We're going to see a chance of rain yet again on Thursday and 81. Friday and Saturday, mostly sunny. Highs near 78.
3: From the Mid-State Media Weather Center in Mansfield, there are currently three active weather alerts for North Central Ohio. A flood watch remains in effect for portions of Delaware until 8 o'clock tomorrow morning. Flash flooding caused by excessive rainfall continues to be possible. People in the watch area should keep an eye on the weather and be prepared for immediate action should heavy rains and flooding occur or a flash flood warning be issued. Avoid low-lying areas and be careful when approaching highway dips and underpasses. Also, a severe thunderstorm warning remains in effect for portions of Holmes and Wayne until 8:30 in the morning. This storm may bring damaging winds and hail. For your protection, move to an interior room on the lowest floor of a building. Continuous cloud-to-ground lightning is occurring with this storm. Move indoors immediately. Lightning is one of nature's leading killers. Remember, if you can hear thunder, you are close enough to be struck by lightning. Torrential rainfall is occurring with this storm and may lead to flash flooding. Do not drive your vehicle through flooded roadways. Also, a flood watch remains in effect for portions of Richland, Ashland, Crawford, Morrow, Knox, Holmes, Wayne, Huron, and Marion until 8 o'clock tomorrow morning. Flooding caused by excessive rainfall is possible. Excessive runoff may result in flooding of rivers, creeks, streams, and other low-lying and flood-prone locations. You should monitor later forecasts and be alert for possible flood warnings. Those living in areas prone to flooding should be prepared to take action should flooding develop. 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
3: The Richland County Auditor's Office is alerting the public of online videos that falsely claim a new federal program provides property tax relief for older homeowners. Richland County Auditor Pat Dropsy says the video instructs viewers to contact their county auditor and request a senior homeowner tax review request form. Dropsy says no such federal program exists. Ashland University has been awarded a grant of nearly $500,000. Those funds coming through the Ohio Department of Development and the Governor's Office of Workforce Transformation to expand no-cost workforce training that prepares Ohioans for careers in the rapidly growing industries of telecommunications and broadband. Ashland University is one of only 12 training providers selected statewide. A portion of State Route 13 in Richland County is closed this week. The Ohio Department of Transportation began work on Monday to replace a culvert which is closing State Route 13 just north of State Route 96. The estimated completion date is this Friday, August 14th. For more local news, go to WMFD.com. In the newsroom, I'm Aaron Hines.
4: News. I'm D'Angelosi. It is primary day in six states.
5: In Wisconsin's race for governor, the Democratic candidates include frontrunner Representative Francesca Hong and Milwaukee County Executive David Crowley, who is now backed by outgoing Governor Tony Evers. Hong could become the first Democratic Socialist governor in the U.S. She's made a lot of headlines for past comments where she called to abolish ICE or cancel Thanksgiving.
4: Fox's Alex Hogan.
5: In Minnesota, establishment-backed candidate Representative Angie Craig faces a far more progressive candidate, Lieutenant Governor Peggy Flanagan.
4: And there are also primaries in Connecticut and Vermont and a special primary election in four Alabama congressional districts after the Supreme Court allowed the state to draw new district maps. Then in South Carolina, 10 Republicans are vying for a chance to run for the late Senator Lindsey Graham's seat, including his sister Darlene. America's listening to Fox News.
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8: Good Tuesday morning, everyone. Welcome to the WMFD Sports Report. Guardians open a three-game series this evening in the Motor City against the Tigers. First pitch, 6:40 p.m. Guards have a lot of work to do. They're 58-61 on the season and tied with the Minnesota Twins in third place in the AL Central. Everyone in that division is chasing the Chicago White Sox. WNBA sources confirm that DeJounte Carrington has been fined $1,000 for the flagrant 2 foul against Indiana Fever guard Sophie Cunningham. The sports report is brought to you by Spitzer Motors, Directions Credit Union, and the Ohio State University of Mansfield.
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10: A flood watch in effect from 11 a.m. this morning through 8 a.m. on Wednesday. Showers and thunderstorms likely today. Could see damaging winds, high near 81. Tonight, showers and 64. A chance of showers and thunderstorms late afternoon on Wednesday with a high near 82. We're going to see a chance of rain yet again on Thursday and 81. Friday and Saturday, mostly sunny. Highs near 78.

0: Oh, great tune to rock out to this morning, Motley Crue. Girls, girls, girls. We also played some classic Boston at the top of the hour, and Amanda. Hey, good morning. Into our second week of August already, and that means we're about 2 weeks out from school. Oh, did that one just smack you upside the head this morning? Or has it already become kind of an anxious reality in your household? It has for my granddaughters. They were very open and honest with me about how they feel about not only switching schools this year to a new school district, but starting school. So I understand that trepidation. I understand that my tummy hurts kind of syndrome. And for adults, they get it too. Adults get it just as much as the kids do, because it means you're back to a really strict regimen. You know, the whole school cycle. Getting those lunches ready, baths on time, back to bed early, soccer practices, gotta be here, gotta be there, and gotta be everywhere. So we get it. August anxieties are all about school. So tell you what, we're gonna try to make the morning go better for you this morning. Less anxious, all right? We're gonna play Ed's Music Trivia once again. Third time, hopefully it's a charm this morning. Play along, see how well you do. Six song snippets, guess the theme, the artist, and the group or the band, whatever. Have a little fun with me, Tommy, and Ed this morning, coming up before the bottom of the hour. Later in the hour, we're talking about cyclospora. Already several deaths related to the produce creature. I'm calling it a creature because it's just, that's just what it is in my mind. A parasite creature. And already people have adopted a really bad habit with cyclospora. I don't want to give it away. We're going to talk about it later in the show. Keep it here on Your Morning Fix, the morning show. Let's have some fun.
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0: A flood watch in effect from 11 a.m. this morning through 8 a.m. on Wednesday. Showers and thunderstorms likely today. Could see damaging winds, high near 81. Tonight, showers and 64. A chance of showers and thunderstorms late afternoon on Wednesday with a high near 82. We're going to see a chance of rain yet again on Thursday and 81. Friday and Saturday, mostly sunny. Highs near 78.
9: From the Mid-State Media Weather Center in Mansfield, there are currently 3 active weather alerts for North Central Ohio. A flood watch remains in effect for portions of Delaware until 8 o'clock tomorrow morning. Flash flooding caused by excessive rainfall continues to be possible. People in the watch area should keep an eye on the weather and be prepared for immediate action should heavy rains and flooding occur or a flash flood warning be issued. Avoid low-lying areas and be careful when approaching highway dips and underpasses. Also, a flood advisory remains in effect for portions of Wayne until 11 o'clock in the morning. Flooding caused by excessive rainfall is expected. Minor flooding in low-lying and poor drainage areas. Turn around. Don't drown when encountering flooded roads. Most flood deaths occur in vehicles. Also, a flood watch remains in effect for portions of Richland, Ashland, Crawford, Morrow, Knox, Holmes, Wayne, Huron, and Marion until 8 o'clock tomorrow morning. Flooding caused by excessive rainfall is possible. Excessive runoff may result in flooding of rivers, creeks, streams, and other low-lying and flood-prone locations. You should monitor later forecasts and be alert for possible flood warnings. Those living in areas prone to flooding should be prepared to take action should flooding develop. 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

0: Your morning fix. It's the Morning Fix crew, Ed's Music Trivia. And again, a big shout out to the Vault Wine Bar, where you are on Tuesday nights.
1: I'm here on Tuesday nights, and if I'm not, Gloria is.
2: So we do an abbreviated version of it here.
0: We have like hardly any time at all. It's like 3 seconds per song, if that, right?
2: Sometimes six.
0: Yeah, sometimes.
2: All right, so let's find out, right, what you got here?
1: I want the name of the song, name of the artist, and the theme.

0: What the heck was that?
1: I am like, this was really? An epic fail for me today.
2: You guys didn't know
1: today.
2: That last one? Well, oh. I think you guys got the theme. Theme's pretty easy.
3: I do. Okay. I got it. Okay. Oh, absolutely.
2: Do you know the artist on this one?
0: Luke.
4: Father.

0: All right.
1: Okay. All right.
0: So what you got?
2: Well, the theme is stars.
0: Yep, stars.
1: Stars.
2: Yeah, pretty easy when you start off with Star Wars.
1: Star Wars.
0: So who did Star Wars?
2: You tell us.
1: Oh.
0: The famous John Williams.
1: Oh, we should have known this.
2: Oh, wow, yeah.
1: Yes.
2: Okay.
1: So, didn't he also do the music of E.T.?
0: He did so much stuff, yes.
1: He did a lot. Yeah.
2: Give us a rundown.
0: All right, yeah. So what did you get for the second song?
1: Didn't.
2: Bare Naked Ladies.
0: No, Smash Mouth, All Star.
2: Sure.
1: Star, there's another star. Okay.
2: Why you ask me this?
1: Don't look at me. What's number three?
0: One Republic, Counting Stars.
1: Counting Stars. Hmm. And then Madonna, the finally one that
2: Lucky Star.
1: Lucky Star,
0: yeah. And then what was the fifth one?
1: I could hear the lyrics, like, you're so beautiful and you're mine.
2: Oh, Ringo Star.
0: You're so sick, you're 16.
1: You're 16.
0: You're
1: Whoops.
0: Beautiful and you're mine.
1: And you're mine.
0: Mm-hmm. Yeah, you had it all except for the title, 16. Which is You're 16. Yeah.
1: Right.
0: And then the last one, you guys had to know the last one, right?
2: No clue. No. We looked at each other like pen drop.
1: I did drop my pen.
0: That was the first song ever on MTV.
2: Radio Killed the Video
0: Killed
2: Star.
0: The Radio. Yeah, Radio Killed the Video Star. Yeah,
2: yeah. All of
1: something like that.
0: Video Killed the Radio Star. So yeah, there you go. So it was Star, yes.
1: Okay.
0: All right, so what song do you guys want?
2: Can we just say none of the above? Is that a category? No, I'm joking.
0: I'd like
1: I would listen to Star Wars, but I don't know.
0: No, you
1: know?
0: Actually, let's just do In Honor of Us, Video Killed the Radio Star.
1: Okay, that is so appropriate right now.
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6: The radical left attacks law enforcement in the streets, while leftist politicians like Zohran Mamdani, Tim Walz, and Jasmine Crockett slander them on stage.
7: They mask their faces to attack and murder.
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6: And Amy Acton's echoing her fellow leftists, spreading dangerous lies.
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6: The attacks and violent acts targeting law enforcement are fueled by rhetoric like Amy Acton's, creating violence, endangering all of us. 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
19: The Richland County Auditor's Office is alerting the public of online videos that falsely claim a new federal program provides property tax relief for older homeowners. Richland County Auditor Pat Dropsy says the video instructs viewers to contact their county auditor and request a senior homeowner tax review request form. Dropsy says no such federal program exists. Ashland University has been awarded a grant of nearly $500,000. Those funds coming through the Ohio Department of Development Development and the Governor's Office of Workforce Transformation to expand no-cost workforce training that prepares Ohioans for careers in the rapidly growing industries of telecommunications and broadband. Ashland University is one of only 12 training providers selected statewide. A portion of State Route 13 in Richland County is closed this week. The Ohio Department of Transportation began work on Monday to replace a culvert which is closing State Route 13 just north of State Route 96. The estimated completion date is this Friday, August 14th. For more local news, go to WMFD.com. In the newsroom, I'm Aaron Hines.
8: Good Tuesday morning, everyone. Welcome to the WMFD Sports Report. Guardians open a three-game series this evening in the Motor City against the Tigers. First pitch, 6:40 p.m. Guards have a lot of work to do. They're 58-61 on the season and tied with the Minnesota Twins in third place in the AL Central. Everyone in that division is chasing the Chicago White Sox. WNBA sources confirm that DeJounte Carrington has been fined $1,000 for the flagrant 2 foul against Indiana Fever guard Sophie Cunningham. The sports report is brought to you by Spitzer Motors, Directions Credit Union, and the Ohio State University of Mansfield.
20: A flood watch in effect from 11 a.m. this morning through 8 a.m. on Wednesday. Showers and thunderstorms likely today. Could see damaging winds, high near 81. Tonight, showers and 64. A chance of showers and thunderstorms late afternoon on Wednesday with a high near 82. We're going to see a chance of rain yet again on Thursday and 81. Friday and Saturday, mostly sunny. Highs near 78.
21: Here is the current pollen report for North Central Ohio. Today is in the medium category with a reading of 5.6. Tomorrow is expected to rise to 7.6. By Thursday, pollen levels move into the medium-high category with a reading of 8.4. The top pollen sources are ragweed, chenopods, and grasses. 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

0: Okay, Tommy, it's a disturbing trend, and it's on TikTok. I'm not on TikTok. I know you're not on TikTok.
1: No, I'm not.
0: But with Cyclospora and, of course, the infected produce across the country, many are saying, all right, hey, well, this is an opportunity to shed weight. Let's eat the produce so that we get the diarrhea. I cannot believe this is a trend right now. Skinny talk is what they're calling it, the diarrhea diet.
1: I can't believe anybody would even consider that to be smart. We've all been sick with stomach ailments, and you know how you feel afterwards, and dehydration from all that fluid.
0: Oh, man.
1: You can't fill your body back up with enough fluids when you get sick, period, let alone inducing it.
0: Many have said I have never been more sick in my life with what's happened. Many are saying you don't want this.
1: Yeah.
0: So the fact that people are actually trying to eat the produce to lose the weight and shed 15 to 20 pounds, that's insane.
1: Anybody that's going through a colonoscopy knows there's other ways to do that.
0: Absolutely.
1: Besides putting something toxic in your body like that.
0: Absolutely. Folks, don't be following TikTok for weight loss advice.
1: That's why I don't.
0: This is true.
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4: A flood watch in effect.

0: rainfall continues to be possible. People in the watch area should keep an eye on the weather and be prepared for immediate action should heavy rains and flooding occur or a flash flood warning be issued. Avoid low-lying areas and be careful when approaching highway dips and underpasses. Also, a flood advisory remains in effect for portions of Wayne until 11 o'clock in the morning. Flooding caused by excessive rainfall is expected. Minor flooding in low-lying and poor drainage areas. Turn around. Don't drown when encountering flooded roads. Most flood deaths occur in vehicles. Also, a flood watch remains in effect for portions of Richland, Ashland, Crawford, Morrow, Knox, Holmes, Wayne, Huron, and Marion until 8 o'clock tomorrow morning. Flooding caused by excessive rainfall is possible. Excessive runoff may result in flooding of rivers, creeks, streams, and other low-lying and flood-prone locations. You should monitor later forecasts and be alert for possible flood warnings. Those living in areas prone to flooding should be prepared to take action should flooding develop. 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

0: A great mix of music right here on Mix 106.1. That includes Dire Straits, Money for Nothing. We played Pearl Jam 2 and Music by the Cars. Well, I have to give a big old thank you going out to Mary's Insurance Team sponsoring this community calendar update. We love local music and bands and outdoor shows, especially throughout the week when you have nothing else to do. You can go to these great shows, take a lawn seat, take some refreshments, and really enjoy some super talent in our community. At the Mansfield Arts Center, they have two more shows yet this summer. One of them is coming up Thursday night. The Stardust Band is going to be performing. Starts at 7 o'clock, again on the lawn at the Mansfield Arts Center. We're going to cross our fingers for good weather. We'll have to wait and see what happens. 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Also, Music in the Park at the Belleville Bandstand. They, too, have a show on August 6th, and it's EKG. They are fantastic. And all concerts begin at 7. Should it rain, they take them inside the Township Building. But they, too, have a concert August 6th coming up. Now, if you want to know the rest of their schedule, the Odyssey Band on the 20th, September 3rd, the Oolong Gurus. But great music at two different venues in North Central Ohio. 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
15: Fox News, I'm CJ Papa. The polls are open in Wisconsin, where Democratic Socialist Francesca Hong wants to grab the Democratic primary and run for governor in November.
16: Hong has spent the final days of the campaign barnstorming rural parts of the state, which is interesting because that's Trump country. Democrats tend to concentrate in the population centers like Madison and Milwaukee. Analysts say what she's doing is paving the way for November.
15: Fox's Mike Tobin in Milwaukee. The winner takes on presumptive Republican nominee, Congressman Tom Tiffany, backed by President Trump. Vermont, Alabama, Connecticut, and Minnesota also holding primaries, while in South Carolina, 10 candidates vying for the open seat left by the death of Senator Lindsey Graham, including his sister, the interim Senator Darlene Graham. 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
0: A flood watch in effect from 11 a.m. this morning through 8 a.m. on Wednesday. Showers and thunderstorms likely today. Could see damaging winds, high near 81. Tonight, showers and 64. A chance of showers and thunderstorms late afternoon on Wednesday with a high near 82. We're going to see a chance of rain yet again on Thursday and 81. Friday and Saturday, mostly sunny. Highs near 78.
17: From the Mid-State Media Weather Center in Mansfield, there are currently 4 active weather alerts for North Central Ohio. A flood advisory remains in effect for portions of Delaware until 12:15 this afternoon. Keep children away from storm drains, culverts, creeks, and streams. Water levels can rise rapidly and sweep children away. Be aware of your surroundings and do not drive on flooded roads. Also, a flood advisory remains in effect for portions of Wayne until 11 o'clock in the morning. Flooding caused by excessive rainfall is expected. Minor flooding in low-lying and poor drainage areas. Turn around. Don't drown when encountering flooded roads. Most flood deaths occur in vehicles. Also, a flood watch remains in effect for portions of Richland, Ashland, Crawford, Morrow, Knox, Holmes, Wayne, Huron, and Marion until 8 o'clock tomorrow morning. Flooding caused by excessive rainfall is possible. Excessive runoff may result in flooding of rivers, creeks, streams, and other low-lying and flood-prone locations. You should monitor later forecasts and be alert for possible flood warnings. Those living in areas prone to flooding should be prepared to take action should flooding develop. Also, a flood watch remains in effect for portions of Delaware until 8 o'clock tomorrow morning. Flash flooding caused by excessive rainfall continues to be possible. People in the watch area should keep an eye on the weather and be prepared for immediate action should heavy rains and flooding occur or a flash flood warning be issued. Avoid low-lying areas and be careful when approaching highway dips and underpasses. 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

0: Michael Jackson, Pretty Young Thing, PYT, right here on Mixa 106.1. We also played the Black Eyed Peas, I Got a Feeling, and a good tune by Van Halen, You Really Got Me. I'll tell you what really got me is this heavy rain, this wind, the storms, just making a mess of my vegetable garden. I don't know about you guys. I've got, you know, 6.5 foot tall sunflowers. All 10 of them were on the ground this morning at 4 a.m., I nearly cried my makeup off on my way to work this morning. This is just too much. Heavy, heavy rain. And now we've got this flood watch in effect from 11 a.m. this morning through tomorrow morning. More stormy weather on the way. Could see some heavy winds. I'm going to try to do some reparation in my garden today. I don't know if I can. It's turned into a mud pit. Cages have fallen over. 6 foot tomato plants are just laying on the ground. I mean, I'm doing everything I can to save them, but going to be a rough garden season for me. 15 plants. You know, I've got 15 tomato plants. I've given up on the peppers. The peppers are they're just not strong enough to withstand this Ohio stormy wind weather that we've been having lately. So wish me luck. I'll tell you that right now. And I guess if all else fails, I'll go over to the back room bar and grill and just get breakfast, because that sounds really good too. And they are powering my 9 o'clock hour this morning. Breakfast, lunch, and dinner. 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
2: Here is the current pollen report for North Central Ohio. Today is in the medium category with a reading of 5.6. Tomorrow is expected to rise to 7.6. By Thursday, pollen levels move into the medium-high category with a reading of 8.4. The top pollen sources are ragweed, chenopods, and grasses. 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

0: great radio. That's right, right here on Mix 106.1. And it's a Tuesday morning, 9 o'clock hour with Shelley, an extension of the Your Morning Fix morning show with me, Tommy Barnes, and Ed Gutchell. So glad you're listening in. 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All right. If you are looking for some great fun still yet before the kiddos go back to school and you haven't been out to Mansfield Speedway yet, they've got some great races that are coming up. They got the GLSS Sprint 360S, which is August 28th. We've got tickets right now for $14. The Rust Bowl Nationals, the weekend of Labor Day, and Oktoberfest Sprint Car Special. 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
2: A flood watch in effect from 11 a.m. this morning through 8 a.m. on Wednesday. Showers and thunderstorms likely today. Could see damaging winds, high near 81. Tonight, showers and 64. A chance of showers and thunderstorms late afternoon on Wednesday with a high near 82. We're going to see a chance of rain yet again on Thursday and 81. Friday and Saturday, mostly sunny. Highs near 78.
3: From the Mid-State Media Weather Center in Mansfield, there are currently 5 active weather alerts for North Central Ohio. A flood advisory remains in effect for portions of Wayne until 11 o'clock in the morning. Flooding caused by excessive rainfall is expected. Minor flooding in low-lying and poor drainage areas. Turn around. Don't drown when encountering flooded roads. Most flood deaths occur in vehicles. Also, a flood advisory remains in effect for portions of Delaware until 12:15 this afternoon. Keep children away from storm drains, culverts, creeks, and streams. Water levels can rise rapidly and sweep children away. Be aware of your surroundings and do not drive on flooded roads. Also, a severe thunderstorm warning remains in effect for portions of Delaware until 10:30 in the morning. This storm may bring damaging winds and large hail. For your protection, move to an interior room on the lowest floor of a building. Large hail, damaging wind, and continuous cloud-to-ground lightning are occurring with this storm. Move indoors immediately. Lightning is one of nature's leading killers. Remember, if you can hear thunder, you are close enough to be struck by lightning. Torrential rainfall is occurring with this storm and may lead to flash flooding. Do not drive your vehicle through flooded roadways. Also, a flood watch remains in effect for portions of Richland, Ashland, Crawford, Morrow, Knox, Holmes, Wayne, Huron, and Marion until 8 o'clock tomorrow morning. Flooding caused by excessive rainfall is possible. Excessive runoff may result in flooding of rivers, creeks, streams, and other low-lying and flood-prone locations. You should monitor later forecasts and be alert for possible flood warnings. Those living in areas prone to flooding should be prepared to take action should flooding develop. Also, a flood watch remains in effect for portions of Delaware until 8 o'clock tomorrow morning. Flash flooding caused by excessive rainfall continues to be possible. People in the watch area should keep an eye on the weather and be prepared for immediate action should heavy rains and flooding occur or a flash flood warning be issued. Avoid low-lying areas and be careful when approaching highway dips and underpasses. 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

The greatest music of all time, Mix 106.1. Well, there you go, my friends. A nice little ditty from the one and only Eagles. Hey, I am Tommy Barnes. Is it raining out? My goodness. Between late last night and early this morning and more expected about dinner time tonight, I'll give you forecast details here in a few. But in the meantime, take your mind off of that. Enjoy some D-Light with Def Leppard's Animal following on Mix 106.1.

0: Mix 106.1, big, bad, and loud there for you. Some Def Leppard and Animal. All right, my friends, I'm Tommy Barnes. Good morning to you. As I mentioned earlier, and don't probably even need to mention to you, getting woke up last night by thunder and lightning and storms, heavy rain showers. Talking to my buddy Shelly Kemper early this morning, her garden just got decimated with the wind and rain. I'm almost afraid to look at mine, to tell you the truth, but we'll deal with it later this afternoon. And I guess we're expecting another round of heavy storms about supper time tonight, so we'll keep an eye on the radar, let you know what's up with the forecast here in just a few moments, and get right back at the music, all courtesy of the Motor Ranch. If you're looking for a vehicle, make sure you check out their website, motorranch.cool.
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6: News. I'm Gian Gelosi. The polls are open in Wisconsin and socialism is on the ballot. Today's primary could see Democrats nominate Francesca Hung for governor.
7: She has run on the platform of higher minimum wage, higher taxes for rich people, universal health care, and a one-year moratorium on new data centers. She has flip-flopped on tweets calling to defund or abolish police and criticizing Thanksgiving. She called those bad takes.
6: Fox's Mike Tobin. The Washington Post reporting President Trump secretly plane hopped out of Turkey.
8: Trump boarded the old Air Force One jumbo jet, leaving the NATO summit in Turkey. The Washington Post reporting because of an Iranian threat, the president was shuttled away in an airport catering truck. According to the Post, the president was then taken to a different, smaller plane, an Air Force C-32A. That made Air Force One a decoy.
6: That's Fox's Alex Hogan. 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
9: A flood watch in effect from 11 a.m. this morning through 8 a.m. on Wednesday. Showers and thunderstorms likely today. Could see damaging winds, high near 81. Tonight, showers and 64. A chance of showers and thunderstorms late afternoon on Wednesday with a high near 82. We're going to see a chance of rain yet again on Thursday and 81. Friday and Saturday, mostly sunny. Highs near 78.
10: From the Mid-State Media Weather Center in Mansfield, there are currently 5 active weather alerts for North Central Ohio. A flood advisory remains in effect for portions of Delaware until 12:15 this afternoon. Keep children away from storm drains, culverts, creeks, and streams. Water levels can rise rapidly and sweep children away. Be aware of your surroundings and do not drive on flooded roads. All

Also, a severe thunderstorm warning remains in effect for portions of Delaware until 10:30 in the morning. This storm may bring damaging winds and hail. For your protection, move to an interior room on the lowest floor of a building. Continuous cloud to ground lightning is occurring with this storm. Move indoors immediately. Lightning is one of nature's leading killers. Remember, if you can hear thunder, you are close enough to be struck by lightning. Torrential rainfall is occurring with this storm and may lead to flash flooding. Do not drive your vehicle through flooded roadways. Also, a flood watch remains in effect for portions of Richland, Ashland, Crawford, Morrow, Knox, Holmes, Wayne, Huron, and Marion until 8 o'clock tomorrow morning. Flooding caused by excessive rainfall is possible. Excessive runoff may result in flooding of rivers, creeks, streams, and other low-lying and flood-prone locations. You should monitor later forecasts and be alert for possible flood warnings. Those living in areas prone to flooding should be prepared to take action should flooding develop. Also, a flood watch remains in effect for portions of Delaware until 8 o'clock tomorrow morning. Flash flooding caused by excessive rainfall continues to be possible. People in the watch area should keep an eye on the weather and be prepared for immediate action should heavy rains and flooding occur or a flash flood warning be issued. Avoid low-lying areas and be careful when approaching highway dips and underpasses. Also, a flood advisory remains in effect for portions of Wayne until 11 o'clock in the morning. Flooding caused by excessive rainfall is expected. Minor flooding in low-lying and poor drainage areas. Turn around. Don't drown when encountering flooded roads. Most flood deaths occur in vehicles. 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

0: Mix 106.1, Mansell Best Music Mix. I know the very first time I heard a Billy Squire song on the radio, I was buying his albums left and right back in the early 80s. What an amazing artist. And of course, after his solo career, he ended up hanging out with Ringo Starr in his All-Star Band, toured with them for quite a number of years. Well, we're going to take a real quick break. We got more music on the way. Let's see what we have planned for you here. Ah, some Boston and Don't Look Back off their second album. And we got some Backstreet Boys for you with Everybody. Big thanks to the Motor Ranch sponsoring this hour of the show. 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
7: Here is the current pollen report for North Central Ohio. Today is in the medium category with a reading of 5.6. Tomorrow is expected to rise to 7.6. By Thursday, pollen levels move into the medium high category with a reading of 8.4. 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

Mansell Best Music Mix, Mix 106.1, as we stayed in the Bees, Boston, and the Backstreet Boys with Everybody. Well, it does look like your Cleveland Browns have a couple more open practices. One of them is today, and the other is tomorrow. All practices begin at 1:30. Gates are going to open up about 1 hour prior to that. So keep the weather in mind if you want to have one more little fun outing with the kids. Might be a good opportunity for you to do that.

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5: A flood watch in effect from 11 a.m. this morning through 8 a.m. on Wednesday. Showers and thunderstorms likely today. Could see damaging winds, high near 81. Tonight, showers and 64. A chance of showers and thunderstorms late afternoon on Wednesday with a high near 82. We're going to see a chance of rain yet again on Thursday and 81. Friday and Saturday, mostly sunny. Highs near 78.
6: From the Mid-State Media Weather Center in Mansfield, there is currently one active weather alert for North Central Ohio. A flood watch remains in effect for portions of Richland, Ashland, Crawford, Morrow, Knox, Holmes, Wayne, Huron, and Marion until 8 o'clock tomorrow morning. Flooding caused by excessive rainfall is possible. Excessive runoff may result in flooding of rivers, creeks, streams, and other low-lying and flood-prone locations. You should monitor later forecasts and be alert for possible flood warnings. Those living in areas prone to flooding should be prepared to take action. Should flooding develop, stay with Mix 106.1 FM for all the latest severe weather updates and be sure to sign up for severe weather to your cell. 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

Mix 106.1, Mansfield Best Music Mix. Here we are, jumping into the 11 a.m. hour, and big thanks to Aerosmith for being a big part of it, as well as all of you out there, too. Going to play a couple more songs for you. This one is from Kathy Dennis, Mix 106.1.

0: Mix 106.1. There you go. Enjoying about 4.5 minutes of Bon Jovi and Lay Your Hands on Me. Well, there's supposed to be a concert in Ontario this evening at Marshall Park with Soul Train. I might suggest that 6 o'clock show. You might want to keep an eye on the weather or social media to find out if that's still going to be taking place. The weather's just been really kind of crazy, as we all know. We'll tell you more about the forecast here in just a couple of moments. But do keep that in mind. If you're planning to go tonight, make sure you check the weather forecast. As I mentioned earlier in the show, some showers and storms expected right around dinner time tonight. All right, we're going to take a real quick break. This hour, big thanks goes out to Skyline Chili on Lexington Spring Mill Road, sponsoring the show here on Mix 106.1.
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6: News. I'm CJ Papa. Far left Democratic Socialist Francesca Hong wants to be the choice for Democrats for governor in Wisconsin's primary. Here's part of her final pitch to voters.
7: More and more people across this state and this country, they are opening their eyes to an economy that is deeply rigged against working class people.
6: She could face Trump-backed Republican Congressman Tom Tiffany in November. Connecticut Governor Ned Lamont, searching for a third term, faces a challenge in the state's primary today. While in Minnesota,
8: the GOP has not won a Senate seat in Minnesota in almost a quarter century, but top Republicans believe they have a real shot here if Democrats go with Lieutenant Governor Peggy Flanagan as their nominee. Flanagan is extremely progressive.
6: Fox's Garrett Tenney in Minneapolis. Nobody won the Powerball drawing last night, so Wednesday's jackpot is close to $1 billion. 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
9: A flood watch in effect from 11 a.m. this morning through 8 a.m. on Wednesday. Showers and thunderstorms likely today. Could see damaging winds, high near 81. Tonight, showers and 64. A chance of showers and thunderstorms late afternoon on Wednesday with a high near 82. We're going to see a chance of rain yet again on Thursday and 81. Friday and Saturday, mostly sunny. Highs near 78.
10: From the Mid-State Media Weather Center in Mansfield, there is currently one active weather alert for North Central Ohio. A flood watch remains in effect for portions of Richland, Ashland, Crawford, Morrow, Knox, Holmes, Wayne, Huron, and Marion until 8 o'clock tomorrow morning. Flooding caused by excessive rainfall continues to be possible. Excessive runoff may result in flooding of rivers, creeks, streams, and other low-lying and flood-prone locations. You should monitor later forecasts and be alert for possible flood warnings. Those living in areas prone to flooding should be prepared to take action should flooding develop. 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

0: 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Mansell Best Mix. Well, there you go. They are the fix, and one thing leads to another, or in some cases, put one foot in front of the other. Hey, I'm Tommy. You know, a lot of people have a hard time when the clock changes in the fall, but I'm guessing that right about now, it's probably harder to get accustomed to getting the kids back to school. I mean, the fury is on. I saw a lot of people with the tax-free weekend shopping on Saturday and Sunday, getting their school supplies, but just that whole thing of trying to get your kids acclimated to going back to school, you worrying about days off that they're going to have with weather, whatever it happens to be, just trying to get everybody re-acclimated, I think that's way, way harder than getting accustomed to it getting dark at 5 o'clock, quite honestly. We're going to take a real quick break, by the way. We've got Tom Petty and The Waiting, Pearl Jam's Even Flow coming up. You hang tight. We'll be right back with that on Mix 106.1.
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7: Here is the current pollen report for North Central Ohio. Today is in the medium category with a reading of 5.6. Tomorrow is expected to rise to 7.6. By Thursday, pollen levels move into the medium high category with a reading of 8.4. The top pollen sources are ragweed, chenopods, and grasses. 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

0: Mix 106.1. There you go. Some Pearl Jam I told you I'd play. That one is called Even Flow. Well, I got to get an opportunity to talk with my buddy Mr. Ed because he went to Huntington Park last night, same place the Guardians play, and saw the Foo Fighters. Yeah, what a fun show that would be. Last time I saw the Foo Fighters was over at Blossom. And matter of fact, Ed and his daughter Julia were there with my wife and a couple of friends of ours. Great, great show. I would consider the Foo Fighters one of the top five concerts I've ever seen in my life. They are just fantastic. So I'm looking forward to talk to Ed to see how it went. And hey, perhaps you had a good time with that last night as well. We're going to take a break. We want to thank Skyline Chili sponsoring this hour of the show. If you're wondering where they're located, they're on Lexington Springmill Road in Ontario. And we've got Lovely Day from Bill Withers coming up along with some Todd Rundgren as we bang that drum all day long here on Mix 106.1.
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10: Mansfield weather.
11: A flood watch in effect from 11 a.m. this morning through 8 a.m. on Wednesday. Showers and thunderstorms likely today. Could see damaging winds, high near 81. Tonight, showers and 64. A chance of showers and thunderstorms late afternoon on Wednesday with a high near 82. We're going to see a chance of rain yet again on Thursday and 81. Friday and Saturday, mostly sunny. Highs near 78.
12: From the Mid-State Media Weather Center in Mansfield, there is currently one active weather alert for North Central Ohio. A flood watch remains in effect for portions of Richland, Ashland, Crawford, Morrow, Knox, Holmes, Wayne, Huron, and Marion until 8 o'clock tomorrow morning. Flooding caused by excessive rainfall continues to be possible. Excessive runoff may result in flooding of rivers, creeks, streams, and other low-lying and flood-prone locations. You should monitor later forecasts and be alert for possible flood warnings. Those living in areas prone to flooding should be prepared to take action should flooding develop. 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

Mix 106.1. Well, there you go. It's either a person, an entity. I'm not quite sure, but that is M in pop music. And I'm T with the Black Crowes. 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

0: Mansfield Best Music Mix 106.1 Breakfast Club, right on track. And they helped us finish up a bunch of songs there in a row as we are now into lunchtime. What sounds good for lunch, by the way? Tell you what, I'm not quite sure. Maybe Porky's Drive-In, one of those smash burgers with Velveeta cheese dripping and melting all over it. Homemade milkshake. How does that grab you? I know how it grabs me if I go get one. 811 National Road in Mansfield is where they're located. Should be open tonight till about 8:45. We're going to take a break. Details of your forecast. I mentioned a time or two early on. We're expecting a line of showers and storms about dinner time tonight, so we'll try to give you as much detail about that here in just a few moments as we can. And Foreigner coming up. Taylor Swift and Edgar Winter, too. X106.1.
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7: News. I'm CJ Papa. Far-left Democratic Socialist Francesca Hong wants to be the choice for Democrats for governor in Wisconsin's primary. Here's part of her final pitch to voters.
8: More and more people across this state and this country, they are opening their eyes to an economy that is deeply rigged against working class people.
7: She could face Trump-backed Republican Congressman Tom Tiffany in November. Connecticut Governor Ned Lamont, searching for a third term, faces a challenge in the state's primary today. While in Minnesota,
9: the GOP has not won a Senate seat in Minnesota in almost a quarter century, but top Republicans believe they have a real shot here if Democrats go with Lieutenant Governor Peggy Flanagan as their nominee. Flanagan is extremely progressive.
7: Fox's Garrett Tenney in Minneapolis. Nobody won the Powerball drawing last night, so Wednesday's jackpot is close to $1 billion. 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
10: From the Mid-State Media Weather Center, here is your forecast for Mansfield. This afternoon, a chance for showers and thunderstorms. High near 81. Tonight, showers and thunderstorms continue. Low around 64. Wednesday, mostly cloudy. Then a chance for showers and thunderstorms. High near 82. Wednesday night, a chance for showers and thunderstorms. Low around 65. Thursday, a chance for rain showers. High near 81. Thursday night, a chance for showers and thunderstorms. Low around 63. From the Mid-State Media Weather Center in Mansfield, there are currently two active weather alerts for North Central Ohio. A flood watch remains in effect for portions of Richland, Ashland, Crawford, Morrow, Knox, Holmes, Wayne, Huron, and Marion until 8 o'clock tomorrow morning. Flooding caused by excessive rainfall continues to be possible. Excessive runoff may result in flooding of rivers, creeks, streams, and other low-lying and flood-prone locations. You should monitor later forecasts and be alert for possible flood warnings. Those living in areas prone to flooding should be prepared to take action should flooding develop. Also, a flood watch remains in effect for portions of Delaware until 8 o'clock tomorrow morning. Flash flooding caused by excessive rainfall continues to be possible. People in the watch area should keep an eye on the weather and be prepared for immediate action should heavy rains and flooding occur or a flash flood warning be issued. Avoid low-lying areas and be careful when approaching highway dips and underpasses. 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

0: 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Well, there you go, friends. Some Edgar Winter Group and taking a free ride. You know what? I saw a gas station yesterday. The price was $4.50 a gallon. I'm like, are you nuts? You know? And then I saw one coming into work today. It was $3.57. So how can there be a dollar difference from one side of town to the other? It's just crazy with the way prices are anymore. There's no thing as a free ride. Unless you have a bicycle. And there again, they might charge you for air for your tires. Who knows? Why don't we take a real quick break here? We got more music on the way, courtesy of Porky's Drive-In. I think I'm going to play something from the Philadelphia area, and I'm referring to Hall & Oates. And we got Sublime with What I Got. Music for you next, right here on Mix on the 6.1.
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4: Here is the current pollen report for North Central Ohio. Today is in the medium category with a reading of 5.6. Tomorrow is expected to rise to 7.6. By Thursday, pollen levels move into the medium high category with a reading of 8.4. 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
1: 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We have got 1 o'clock looming. I'm Tommy Barnes. I'll be here till about 2 o'clock this afternoon, and this hour and next hour are brought to you by Porky's Drive-In, 811 National Road in Mansfield. You know, I was just looking at our price drop sheets that we have here in the studio, and if you go to WMFD.com and look for price drops up at the top of the screen there, we have an amazing deal for Porky's Drive-In. A $15 certificate, good for lunch or dinner, dine-in, curbside, or carry-out, and it's only going to cost you $5. 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
3: From the Mid-State Media Weather Center, here is your forecast for Mansfield. This afternoon, a chance for showers and thunderstorms. High near 81. Tonight, showers and thunderstorms continue. Low around 64. Wednesday, mostly cloudy. Then a chance for showers and thunderstorms. High near 82. Wednesday night, a chance for showers and thunderstorms. Low around 65. Thursday, a chance for rain showers. High near 81. Thursday night, a chance for showers and thunderstorms. Low around 63. From the Mid-State Media Weather Center in Mansfield, there are currently four active weather alerts for north-central Ohio. A flood watch remains in effect for portions of Richland, Ashland, Crawford, Morrow, Knox, Holmes, Wayne, Huron, and Marion until 8 o'clock tomorrow morning. Flooding caused by excessive rainfall continues to be possible. Excessive runoff may result in flooding of rivers, creeks, streams, and other low-lying and flood-prone locations. You should monitor later forecasts and be alert for possible flood warnings. Those living in areas prone to flooding should be prepared to take action should flooding develop. Also, a severe thunderstorm watch remains in effect for portions of Crawford, Morrow, Knox, and Marion until 8 o'clock this evening. Storms in this watch may produce damaging winds and large hail. Also, a severe thunderstorm watch remains in effect for portions of Delaware until 8 o'clock this evening. Also, a flood watch remains in effect for portions of Delaware until 8 o'clock tomorrow morning. Flash flooding caused by excessive rainfall continues to be possible. People in the watch area should keep an eye on the weather and be prepared for immediate action should heavy rains and flooding occur or a flash flood warning be issued. Avoid low-lying areas and be careful when approaching highway dips and underpasses. 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

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We've got a couple more songs to play for you, and then I'm going to tell you about an event called Festival Hope at the Mansfield Speedway later this month. 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

0: Good afternoon, everybody. I'm Tommy, and from the Mary's Insurance Team Community Calendar, I thought I'd let you know about the Festival Hope. It's going to be taking place at the Mansell Speedway on August the 22nd. They're going to have encouraging programs, a gospel message of hope, prayers available, games, bouncy houses. You get a chance to meet some of the drivers that race there at the Speedway as well. They'll have music, food, grand prizes, giveaways. 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Once again, on August the 22nd, gates open at 3. Make sure you talk to Mary's Insurance Team. 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Let's play another couple songs for you. All American Rejects next with a couple others on Mix 106.1 right after this.
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7: Fox News, I'm CJ Pop. A far-left Democratic Socialist Francesca Hong wants to be the choice for Democrats for governor in Wisconsin's primary. Here's part of her final pitch to voters.
8: More and more people across this state and this country, they are opening their eyes to an economy that is deeply rigged against working class people.
7: She could face Trump-backed Republican Congressman Tom Tiffany in November. Connecticut Governor Ned Lamont, searching for a third term, faces a challenge in the state's primary today. While in Minnesota,
9: the GOP has not won a Senate seat in Minnesota in almost a quarter century, but top Republicans believe they have a real shot here if Democrats go with Lieutenant Governor Peggy Flanigan as their nominee. Flanigan is extremely progressive.
7: Fox's Garrett Tenney in Minneapolis. Nobody won the Powerball drawing last night, so Wednesday's jackpot is close to $1 billion. 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
10: From the Mid-State Media Weather Center, here is your forecast for Mansfield. This afternoon, showers and thunderstorms are likely, high near 81. Tonight, showers and thunderstorms continue, low around 64. Wednesday, a slight chance for rain showers, then a chance for showers and thunderstorms, high near 81. Wednesday night, a chance for showers and thunderstorms, low around 64. Thursday, showers and thunderstorms continue, high near 81. Thursday night, showers and thunderstorms continue, low around 63. From the Mid-State Media Weather Center in Mansfield, there are currently 4 active weather alerts for North Central Ohio. A flood watch remains in effect for portions of Richland, Ashland, Crawford, Morrow, Knox, Holmes, Wayne, Huron, and Marion until 8 o'clock tomorrow morning. Flooding caused by excessive rainfall continues to be possible. Excessive runoff may result in flooding of rivers, creeks, streams, and other low-lying and flood-prone locations. You should monitor later forecasts and be alert for possible flood warnings. Those living in areas prone to flooding should be prepared to take action should flooding develop. Also, a severe thunderstorm watch remains in effect for portions of Crawford, Morrow, Knox, and Marion until 8 o'clock this evening. Storms in this watch may produce damaging winds and large hail. Also, a severe thunderstorm watch remains in effect for portions of Delaware until 8 o'clock this evening. Also, a flood watch remains in effect for portions of Delaware until 8 o'clock tomorrow morning. Flash flooding caused by excessive rainfall continues to be possible. People in the watch area should keep an eye on the weather and be prepared for immediate action should heavy rains and flooding occur or a flash flood warning be issued. Avoid low-lying areas and be careful when approaching highway dips and underpasses. 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

0: Mix 106.1, Mansfield, very best mix. Frankie Goes to Hollywood. Hey, I'm Tommy. Got a little more time with you. You know, I've never been to Los Angeles. I have been to Long Beach outside of L.A., but never to Los Angeles in particular. It might be kind of cool to check that out at some point in time, right? How about we fight for the right to party? Sounds like a good idea on a Tuesday afternoon. Beastie Boys are next. Mix 106.1.
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8: Here is the current pollen report for North Central Ohio. Today is in the medium category with a reading of 5.6. Tomorrow is expected to rise to 7.6. By Thursday, pollen levels move into the medium-high category with a reading of 8.4. The top pollen sources are ragweed, chenopods, and grasses. 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

0: Mix 106.1, Mans Hill, very best mix, Lady Gaga along with Bruno Mars and Die With A Smile. All right, friends, I'm Tommy. Time for me to get on out of the way. Been a real pleasure playing radio for you. Good part of today. I'll be back tomorrow morning with Shelley Kemper and doing my normal thing with you 10 to 2. Hope you have a fantastic balance to your day. Keep in mind, showers and storms expected here in the next couple hours or so. Keep an eye to the sky and an ear to the radio, and we'll let you know what's up on Mix 106.1.
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4: From the Mid-State Media Weather Center, here is your forecast for Mansfield. This afternoon, showers and thunderstorms are likely, high near 81. Tonight, showers and thunderstorms continue, low around 64. Wednesday, a slight chance for rain showers, then a chance for showers and thunderstorms, high near 81. Wednesday night, a chance for showers and thunderstorms, low around 64. Thursday, showers and thunderstorms continue, high near 81. Thursday night, showers and thunderstorms continue, low around 63. From the Mid-State Media Weather Center in Mansfield, there are currently 4 active weather alerts for north-central Ohio. A flood watch remains in effect for portions of Richland, Ashland, Crawford, Morrow, Knox, Holmes, Wayne, Huron, and Marion until 8 o'clock tomorrow morning. Flooding caused by excessive rainfall continues to be possible. Excessive runoff may result in flooding of rivers, creeks, streams, and other low-lying and flood-prone locations. You should monitor later forecasts and be alert for possible flood warnings. Those living in areas prone to flooding should be prepared to take action should flooding develop. Also, a severe thunderstorm watch remains in effect for portions of Crawford, Morrow, Knox, and Marion until 8 o'clock this evening. Storms in this watch may produce damaging winds and large hail. Also, a severe thunderstorm watch remains in effect for portions of Delaware until 8 o'clock this evening. Also, a flood watch remains in effect for portions of Delaware until 8 o'clock tomorrow morning. Flash flooding caused by excessive rainfall continues to be possible. People in the watch area should keep an eye on the weather and be prepared for immediate action should heavy rains and flooding occur or a flash flood warning be issued. Avoid low-lying areas and be careful when approaching highway dips and underpasses. 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
6: News. I'm CJ Papa. Far left Democratic Socialist Francesca Hong wants to be the choice for Democrats for governor in Wisconsin's primary. Here's part of her final pitch to voters.
7: More and more people across this state and this country, they are opening their eyes to an economy that is deeply rigged against working class people.
6: She could face Trump-backed Republican Congressman Tom Tiffany in November. Connecticut Governor Ned Lamont, searching for a third term, faces a challenge in the state's primary today. While in Minnesota,
8: the GOP has not won a Senate seat in Minnesota in almost a quarter century, but top Republicans believe they have a real shot here if Democrats go with Lieutenant Governor Peggy Flanagan as their nominee. Flanagan is extremely progressive.
6: Fox's Garrett Tenney in Minneapolis. Nobody won the Powerball drawing last night, so Wednesday's jackpot is close to $1 billion. 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
9: From the Mid-State Media Weather Center, here is your forecast for Mansfield. This afternoon, showers and thunderstorms are likely, high near 81. Tonight, showers and thunderstorms continue, low around 64. Wednesday, a slight chance for rain showers, then a chance for showers and thunderstorms, high near 81. Wednesday night, a chance for showers and thunderstorms, low around 64. Thursday, showers and thunderstorms continue, high near 81. Thursday night, showers and thunderstorms continue, low around 63. From the Mid-State Media Weather Center in Mansfield, there are currently 4 active weather alerts for north-central Ohio. A flood watch remains in effect for portions of Richland, Ashland, Crawford, Morrow, Knox, Holmes, Wayne, Huron, and Marion until 8 o'clock tomorrow morning. Flooding caused by excessive rainfall continues to be possible. Excessive runoff may result in flooding of rivers, creeks, streams, and other low-lying and flood-prone locations. You should monitor later forecasts and be alert for possible flood warnings. Those living in areas prone to flooding should be prepared to take action should flooding develop. Also, a severe thunderstorm watch remains in effect for portions of Crawford, Morrow, Knox, and Marion until 8 o'clock this evening. Storms in this watch may produce damaging winds and large hail. Also, a severe thunderstorm watch remains in effect for portions of Delaware until 8 o'clock this evening. Also, a flood watch remains in effect for portions of Delaware until 8 o'clock tomorrow morning. Flash flooding caused by excessive rainfall continues to be possible. People in the watch area should keep an eye on the weather and be prepared for immediate action should heavy rains and flooding occur or a flash flood warning be issued. Avoid low-lying areas and be careful when approaching highway dips and underpasses. 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
3: Here is the current pollen report for North Central Ohio. Today is in the medium category with a reading of 5.6. Tomorrow is expected to rise to 7.6. By Thursday, pollen levels move into the medium high category with a reading of 8.4. 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
8: From the Mid-State Media Weather Center, here is your forecast for Mansfield. This afternoon, showers and thunderstorms are likely, high near 81. Tonight, showers and thunderstorms continue, low around 64. Wednesday, a slight chance for rain showers, then a chance for showers and thunderstorms, high near 81. Wednesday night, a chance for showers and thunderstorms, low around 64. Thursday, showers and thunderstorms continue, high near 81. Thursday night, showers and thunderstorms continue, low around 63. From the Mid-State Media Weather Center in Mansfield, there are currently 4 active weather alerts for North Central Ohio. A flood watch remains in effect for portions of Richland, Ashland, Crawford, Morrow, Knox, Holmes, Wayne, Huron, and Marion until 8 o'clock tomorrow morning. Flooding caused by excessive rainfall continues to be possible. Excessive runoff may result in flooding of rivers, creeks, streams, and other low-lying and flood-prone locations. You should monitor later forecasts and be alert for possible flood warnings. Those living in areas prone to flooding should be prepared to take action should flooding develop. Also, a flood watch remains in effect for portions of Delaware until 8 o'clock tomorrow morning. Flash flooding caused by excessive rainfall continues to be possible. People in the watch area should keep an eye on the weather and be prepared for immediate action should heavy rains and flooding occur or a flash flood warning be issued. Avoid low-lying areas and be careful when approaching highway dips and underpasses. Also, a severe thunderstorm watch remains in effect for portions of Delaware until 8 o'clock this evening. Also, a severe thunderstorm watch remains in effect for portions of Crawford, Morrow, Knox, and Marion until 8 o'clock this evening. Storms in this watch may produce damaging winds and large hail. 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
3: They mask their faces to attack and murder.
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7: New details about the deadly shooting.
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16: Fox News, I'm CJ Papa. Far-left Democratic Socialist Francesca Hong wants to be the choice for Democrats for governor in Wisconsin's primary. Here's part of her final pitch to voters.
17: More and more people across this state and this country, they are opening their eyes to an economy that is deeply rigged against working-class people.
16: She could face Trump-backed Republican Congressman Tom Tiffany in November. Connecticut Governor Ned Lamont, searching for a third term, faces a challenge in the state's primary today. While in Minnesota,
18: the GOP has not won a Senate seat in Minnesota in almost a quarter century, but top Republicans believe they have a real shot here if Democrats go with Lieutenant Governor Peggy Flanagan as their nominee. Flanagan is extremely progressive.
16: Fox's Garrett Tenney in Minneapolis. Nobody won the Powerball drawing last night, so Wednesday's jackpot is close to $1 billion. 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
19: From the Mid-State Media Weather Center, here is your forecast for Mansfield. This afternoon, showers and thunderstorms are likely, high near 81. Tonight, showers and thunderstorms continue, low around 64. Wednesday, a slight chance for rain showers, then a chance for showers and thunderstorms, high near 81. Wednesday night, a chance for showers and thunderstorms, low around 64. Thursday, showers and thunderstorms continue, high near 81. Thursday night, showers and thunderstorms continue, low around 63. From the Mid-State Media Weather Center in Mansfield, there are currently 4 active weather alerts for North Central Ohio. A flood watch remains in effect for portions of Richland, Ashland, Crawford, Morrow, Knox, Holmes, Wayne, Huron, and Marion until 8 o'clock tomorrow morning. Flooding caused by excessive rainfall continues to be possible. Excessive runoff may result in flooding of rivers, creeks, streams, and other low-lying and flood-prone locations. You should monitor later forecasts and be alert for possible flood warnings. Those living in areas prone to flooding should be prepared to take action should flooding develop. Also, a flood watch remains in effect for portions of Delaware until 8 o'clock tomorrow morning. Flash flooding caused by excessive rainfall continues to be possible. People in the watch area should keep an eye on the weather and be prepared for immediate action should heavy rains and flooding occur or a flash flood warning be issued. Avoid low-lying areas and be careful when approaching highway dips and underpasses. Also, a severe thunderstorm watch remains in effect for portions of Delaware until 8 o'clock this evening. Also, a severe thunderstorm watch remains in effect for portions of Crawford, Morrow, Knox, and Marion until 8 o'clock this evening. Storms in this watch may produce damaging winds and large hail. 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
7: Here is the current pollen report for North Central Ohio. Today is in the medium category with a reading of 5.6. Tomorrow is expected to rise to 7.6. By Thursday, pollen levels move into the medium high category with a reading of 8.4. The top pollen sources are ragweed, chenopods, and grasses. 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
8: From the Mid-State Media Weather Center, here is your forecast for Mansfield. This afternoon, showers and thunderstorms are likely, high near 81. Tonight, showers and thunderstorms continue, low around 64. Wednesday, a slight chance for rain showers, then a chance for showers and thunderstorms, high near 81. Wednesday night, a chance for showers and thunderstorms, low around 64. Thursday, showers and thunderstorms continue, high near 81. Thursday night, showers and thunderstorms continue, low around 63. From the Mid-State Media Weather Center in Mansfield, there are currently 4 active weather alerts for North Central Ohio. A flood watch remains in effect for portions of Richland, Ashland, Crawford, Morrow, Knox, Holmes, Wayne, Huron, and Marion until 8 o'clock tomorrow morning. Flooding caused by excessive rainfall continues to be possible. Excessive runoff may result in flooding of rivers, creeks, streams, and other low-lying and flood-prone locations. You should monitor later forecasts and be alert for possible flood warnings. Those living in areas prone to flooding should be prepared to take action should flooding develop. Also, a flood watch remains in effect for portions of Delaware until 8 o'clock tomorrow morning. Flash flooding caused by excessive rainfall continues to be possible. people in the watch area should keep an eye on the weather and be prepared for immediate action should heavy rains and flooding occur or a flash flood warning be issued. Avoid low-lying areas and be careful when approaching highway dips and underpasses. Also, a severe thunderstorm watch remains in effect for portions of Delaware until 8 o'clock this evening. Also, a severe thunderstorm watch remains in effect for portions of Crawford, Morrow, Knox, and Marion until 8 o'clock this evening. Storms in this watch may produce damaging winds and large hail. 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
9: Fox News, I'm Roger Stern. Socialist Francesca Hong leads the race in today's Democratic gubernatorial primary in Wisconsin, trying to show she's not too extreme for voters.
10: What's extreme is Congressman Tiffany, a longtime D.C. congressman, has voted against the interests of Wisconsinites over and over again.
9: Tom Tiffany is the likely Republican nominee for governor and would be her opponent in November if she wins today. The U.S. Marine veteran Robert Gilman coming home after 4.5 years in a Russian prison where he suffered gross mistreatment.
11: Officials say Gilman has been in a disassociative stupor for 47 days after suffering abuse in prison and was moved to a civilian hospital and hooked up to a feeding tube.
9: Fox's Jared Halpern. 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
12: from the Mid-State Media Weather Center, here is your forecast for Mansfield. This afternoon, showers and thunderstorms are likely, high near 81. Tonight, showers and thunderstorms continue, low around 64. Wednesday, a slight chance for rain showers, then a chance for showers and thunderstorms, high near 81. Wednesday night,
13: a chance for showers and thunderstorms. Low around 64. Thursday, showers and thunderstorms continue. High near 81. Thursday night, showers and thunderstorms continue. Low around 63. From the Mid-State Media Weather Center in Mansfield, there are currently 4 active weather alerts for North Central Ohio. A flood watch remains in effect for portions of Richland, Ashland, Crawford, Morrow, Knox, Holmes, Wayne, Huron, and Marion until 8 o'clock tomorrow morning. Flooding caused by excessive rainfall continues to be possible. Excessive runoff may result in flooding of rivers, creeks, streams, and other low-lying and flood-prone locations. You should monitor later forecasts and be alert for possible flood warnings. Those living in areas prone to flooding should be prepared to take action should flooding develop. Also, a flood watch remains in effect for portions of Delaware until 8 o'clock tomorrow morning. Flash flooding caused by excessive rainfall continues to be possible. People in the watch area should keep an eye on the weather and be prepared for immediate action should heavy rains and flooding occur or a flash flood warning be issued. Avoid low-lying areas and be careful when approaching highway dips and underpasses. Also, a severe thunderstorm watch remains in effect for portions of Delaware until 8 o'clock this evening. Also, a severe thunderstorm watch remains in effect for portions of Crawford, Morrow, Knox, and Marion until 8 o'clock this evening. Storms in this watch may produce damaging winds and large hail. 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

Whether you're just waking up in the morning wanting some great music along with news, weather, and information, or keeping some great background music on during the workday, driving home from work, or easing into the night, we're the station that's always here for you.

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7: A homicide suspect is in custody after a stabbing that occurred late Monday night on Lexington, Ontario Road. The Mansfield Police Department is warning residents to be aware of the rise in swatting cases. In sports, Brian Weaver will share about the Ashland girls golf team and we'll have a look at the local weather forecast.
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2: Here is the current pollen report for North Central Ohio. Today is in the medium category with a reading of 5.6. Tomorrow is expected to rise to 7.6. By Thursday, pollen levels move into the medium-high category with a reading of 8.4. The top pollen sources are ragweed, chenopods, and grasses. 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
9: From the Mid-State Media Weather Center, here is your forecast for Mansfield. This afternoon, showers and thunderstorms are likely, high near 81. Tonight, showers and thunderstorms continue, low around 64. Wednesday, a slight chance for rain showers, then a chance for showers and thunderstorms, high near 81. Wednesday night, a chance for showers and thunderstorms, low around 64. Thursday, showers and thunderstorms continue, high near 81. Thursday night, showers and thunderstorms continue, low around 63. From the Mid-State Media Weather Center in Mansfield, there are currently three active weather alerts for North Central Ohio. A severe thunderstorm watch remains in effect for portions of Delaware until 8 o'clock this evening. Storms in this watch may produce damaging winds and large hail. Also, a flood watch remains in effect for portions of Delaware until 8 o'clock tomorrow morning. Flash flooding caused by excessive rainfall continues to be possible. People in the watch area should keep an eye on the weather and be prepared for immediate action should heavy rains and flooding occur or a flash flood warning be issued. Avoid low-lying areas and be careful when approaching highway dips and underpasses. Also, a flood watch remains in effect for portions of Richland, Ashland, Crawford, Morrow, Knox, Holmes, Wayne, Huron, and Marion until 8 o'clock tomorrow morning. Flooding caused by excessive rainfall continues to be possible. Excessive runoff may result in flooding of rivers, creeks, streams, and other low-lying and flood-prone locations. You should monitor later forecasts and be alert for possible flood warnings. Those living in areas prone to flooding should be prepared to take action should flooding develop. 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
5: Fox News, I'm John Saucier. Marine veteran and Massachusetts teacher Robert Gilman returning home to the U.S. after serving 4 years in a Russian prison on charges of beating a police officer. Allegations is family disputes. Senator Ed Markey telling reporters Gilman was abused while he was locked up.
6: Physical torture, forced medication, and provocations.
5: President Trump says no one was exchanged in return for Gilman. He'll touch down at Andrews Air Force Base in Maryland before treatment at a military hospital in Texas. Across Ohio, severe weather alerts are being put into place. Strong storms bringing extreme winds and rain, possible tornado threats. Ohio's governor is Mike DeWine.
7: This is the time to use common sense. We all do stupid things and we all make mistakes. This is not the time to do that. This is the time to really, really pay attention.
5: Governor DeWine says they're bringing in the National Guard's high water teams to help out with any potential flooding. If you're in Ohio, please use caution. 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
9: from the Mid-State Media Weather Center, here is your forecast for Mansfield. This afternoon, showers and thunderstorms are likely, high near 81. Tonight, showers and thunderstorms continue, low around 64. Wednesday, a slight chance for rain showers, then a chance for showers and thunderstorms, high near 81. Wednesday night, a chance for showers and thunderstorms, low around 64. Thursday, showers and thunderstorms continue, high near 81. Thursday night, showers and thunderstorms continue, low around 63. From the Mid-State Media Weather Center in Mansfield, there are currently three active weather alerts for north central Ohio. A severe thunderstorm watch remains in effect for portions of Delaware until 8 o'clock this evening. Storms in this watch may produce damaging winds and large hail. Also, a flood watch remains in effect for portions of Delaware until 8 o'clock tomorrow morning. Flash flooding caused by excessive rainfall continues to be possible. People in the watch area should keep an eye on the weather and be prepared for immediate action should heavy rains and flooding occur or a flash flood warning be issued. Avoid low-lying areas and be careful when approaching highway dips and underpasses. Also, a flood watch remains in effect for portions of Richland, Ashland, Crawford, Morrow, Knox, Holmes, Wayne, Huron, and Marion until 8 o'clock tomorrow morning. Flooding caused by excessive rainfall continues to be possible. excessive runoff may result in flooding of rivers, creeks, streams, and other low-lying and flood-prone locations. You should monitor later forecasts and be alert for possible flood warnings. Those living in areas prone to flooding should be prepared to take action should flooding develop. 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
9: 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The Mansfield Police Department is warning residents to be aware of the rise in swatting cases. In sports, Brian Weaver will share about the Ashland girls golf team, and we'll have a look at the local weather forecast.
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10: Here is the current pollen report for North Central Ohio. Today is in the medium category with a reading of 5.6. Tomorrow is expected to rise to 7.6. By Thursday, pollen levels move into the medium-high category with a reading of 8.4. The top pollen sources are ragweed, chenopods, and grasses. 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
6: From the Mid-State Media Weather Center, here is your forecast for Mansfield. This afternoon, showers and thunderstorms are likely, high near 81. Tonight, showers and thunderstorms continue, low around 64. Wednesday, a slight chance for rain showers, then a chance for showers and thunderstorms, high near 81. Wednesday night, a chance for showers and thunderstorms, low around 64. Thursday, showers and thunderstorms continue, high near 81. Thursday night, showers and thunderstorms continue, low around 63. From the Mid-State Media Weather Center in Mansfield, there are currently three active weather alerts for North Central Ohio. A severe thunderstorm watch remains in effect for portions of Delaware until 8 o'clock this evening. Storms in this watch may produce damaging winds and large hail. Also, a flood watch remains in effect for portions of Delaware until 8 o'clock tomorrow morning. Flash flooding caused by excessive rainfall continues to be possible. People in the watch area should keep an eye on the weather and be prepared for immediate action should heavy rains and flooding occur or a flash flood warning be issued. Avoid low-lying areas and be careful when approaching highway dips and underpasses. Also, a flood watch remains in effect for portions of Richland, Ashland, Crawford, Morrow, Knox, Holmes, Wayne, Huron, and Marion until 8 o'clock tomorrow morning. Flooding caused by excessive rainfall continues to be possible. Excessive runoff may result in flooding of rivers, creeks, streams, and other low-lying and flood-prone locations. You should monitor later forecasts and be alert for possible flood warnings. Those living in areas prone to flooding should be prepared to take action should flooding develop. 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
1: From the Mid-State Media Weather Center, here is your forecast for Mansfield. This evening, showers and thunderstorms, high near 81. Tonight, showers and thunderstorms continue, low around 64. Wednesday, a slight chance for rain showers, then a chance for showers and thunderstorms, high near 81. Wednesday night, a chance for showers and thunderstorms, low around 64. Thursday, showers and thunderstorms continue, high near 81. Thursday night, showers and thunderstorms continue, low around 63. From the Mid-State Media Weather Center in Mansfield, there are currently three active weather alerts for North Central Ohio. A severe thunderstorm watch remains in effect for portions of Delaware until 8 o'clock this evening. Storms in this watch may produce damaging winds and large hail. Also, a flood watch remains in effect for portions of Delaware until 8 o'clock tomorrow morning. Flash flooding caused by excessive rainfall continues to be possible. People in the watch area should keep an eye on the weather and be prepared for immediate action should heavy rains and flooding occur or a flash flood warning be issued. Avoid low-lying areas and be careful when approaching highway dips and underpasses. Also, a flood watch remains in effect for portions of Richland, Ashland, Crawford, Morrow, Knox, Holmes, Wayne, Huron, and Marion until 8 o'clock tomorrow morning. Flooding caused by excessive rainfall continues to be possible. Excessive runoff may result in flooding of rivers, creeks, streams, and other low-lying and flood-prone locations. You should monitor later forecasts and be alert for possible flood warnings. Those living in areas prone to flooding should be prepared to take action should flooding develop. 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
1: A homicide suspect is in custody after a stabbing that occurred late Monday night on Lexington, Ontario Road. The Mansfield Police Department is warning residents to be aware of the rise in swatting cases. In sports, Brian Weaver will share about the Ashland girls golf team, and we'll have a look at the local weather forecast.
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2: Here is the current pollen report for North Central Ohio. Today is in the medium category with a reading of 5.6. Tomorrow is expected to rise to 7.6. By Thursday, pollen levels move into the medium-high category with a reading of 8.4. The top pollen sources are ragweed, chenopods, and grasses. 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
12: From the Mid-State Media Weather Center, here is your forecast for Mansfield. Tonight, showers and thunderstorms are likely, low around 64. Wednesday, a slight chance for rain showers, then a chance for showers and thunderstorms, high near 81. Wednesday night, a chance for showers and thunderstorms, low around 64. Thursday, showers and thunderstorms continue, high near 81. Thursday night, showers and thunderstorms continue, low around 63. From the Mid-State Media Weather Center in Mansfield, there are currently two active weather alerts for North Central Ohio. A flood watch remains in effect for portions of Richland, Ashland, Crawford, Morrow, Knox, Holmes, Wayne, Huron, and Marion until 8 o'clock tomorrow morning. Flooding caused by excessive rainfall continues to be possible. Excessive runoff may result in flooding of rivers, creeks, streams, and other low-lying and flood-prone locations. You should monitor later forecasts and be alert for possible flood warnings. Those living in areas prone to flooding should be prepared to take action should flooding develop. Also, a flood watch remains in effect for portions of Delaware until 8 o'clock tomorrow morning. Flash flooding caused by excessive rainfall continues to be possible. People in the watch area should keep an eye on the weather and be prepared for immediate action should heavy rains and flooding occur or a flash flood warning be issued. Avoid low-lying areas and be careful when approaching highway dips and underpasses. 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
3: Mansfield Weather. From the Mid-State Media Weather Center, here is your forecast for Mansfield. Tonight, showers and thunderstorms are likely. Low around 64. Wednesday, a slight chance for rain showers, then a chance for showers and thunderstorms. High near 81. Wednesday night, a chance for showers and thunderstorms. Low around 64. Thursday, showers and thunderstorms continue. High near 81. Thursday night, showers and thunderstorms continue. Low around 63. From the Mid-State Media Weather Center in Mansfield, there are currently 2 active weather alerts for North Central Ohio. A flood watch remains in effect for portions of Richland, Ashland, Crawford, Morrow, Knox, Holmes, Wayne, Huron, and Marion until 8 o'clock tomorrow morning. Flooding caused by excessive rainfall continues to be possible. Excessive runoff may result in flooding of rivers, creeks, streams, and other low-lying and flood-prone locations. You should monitor later forecasts and be alert for possible flood warnings. Those living in areas prone to flooding should be prepared to take action should flooding develop. Also, a flood watch remains in effect for portions of Delaware until 8 o'clock tomorrow morning. Flash flooding caused by excessive rainfall continues to be possible. People in the watch area should keep an eye on the weather and be prepared for immediate action should heavy rains and flooding occur or a flash flood warning be issued. Avoid low-lying areas and be careful when approaching highway dips and underpasses. 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

0: 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We've got much more of Mansfield's best mix just seconds away.
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3: Here is the current pollen report for North Central Ohio. Today is in the medium category with a reading of 5.6. Tomorrow is expected to rise to 7.6. By Thursday, pollen levels move into the medium-high category with a reading of 8.4. The top pollen sources are ragweed, chenopods, and grasses. 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
1: From the Mid-State Media Weather Center, here is your forecast for Mansfield. Tonight, showers and thunderstorms are likely, low around 64. Wednesday, a slight chance for rain showers, then a chance for showers and thunderstorms, high near 81. Wednesday night, a chance for showers and thunderstorms, low around 64. Thursday, showers and thunderstorms continue, high near 81. Thursday night, showers and thunderstorms continue, low around 63. From the Mid-State Media Weather Center in Mansfield, there are currently two active weather alerts for north-central Ohio. A flood watch remains in effect for portions of Richland, Ashland, Crawford, Morrow, Knox, Holmes, Wayne, Huron, and Marion until 8 o'clock tomorrow morning. Flooding caused by excessive rainfall continues to be possible. Excessive runoff may result in flooding of rivers, creeks, streams, and other low-lying and flood-prone locations. You should monitor later forecasts and be alert for possible flood warnings. Those living in areas prone to flooding should be prepared to take action should flooding develop. Also, a flood watch remains in effect for portions of Delaware until 8 o'clock tomorrow morning. Flash flooding caused by excessive rainfall continues to be possible. People in the watch area should keep an eye on the weather and be prepared for immediate action should heavy rains and flooding occur or a flash flood warning be issued. Avoid low-lying areas and be careful when approaching highway dips and underpasses. 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